Hello, everyone. Welcome. This show is Out Here in the Field on WFMU. My name's Amanda, and I bring you field recordings and sound effects. And today, I'm wearing a leather jacket, which is being picked up by the mic, so that adds another texture to tonight's broadcast. We're listening to some ship construction sounds right now. We're in the shipyard. That is the environment that we are currently in. But before that, we were in a pottery studio listening to a piece by Kasia Golik, a Polish sound artist, just released an album called Echoes of Ceramics, for which she recorded ceramic pieces drying after being taken from the kiln. She noticed that they made that absolutely angelic sound. We heard The Two Talking Cats from 2007, and if you were on the internet at all in that year, you probably know about The Two Talking Cats. There's a GIF of them up on the playlist right now at WFMU.org. Before that, we had some actual music, courtesy of Gelatinous Citizen. That comes from a comp, which we have in the music library here at WFMU, that was released in 1987 on the KO City label. And the title of that instrumental was Big Sounds for Happy Cows. And as soon as I saw that, I was kind of like, you know what, I'm going to listen to this, but I actually don't even care what it sounds like as long as it's halfway decent, because I know what I'm going to do with it. I'm going to play it alongside Happy Cows, and I did. And look,

Musically, when I listened to it, it was great. So we did hear the Austrian farmer Robert Hooke, who recorded his cows. And we began the show tonight with Molly Howell and the track From Rabbit Warren to Sea Cave from her album from last year called Over the Stile. That's S-T-I-L-E. And I'm here until 9, and I hope you will stick around with or without your headphones. Pleased that we are together.

0: from A. Sandwick. Call from A. Sandwick. Call from A. Sandwick. Call from A. Sandwick. Call from A. Sandwick.
1: Oh yes, we're rolling. Hi, everybody. This is Out Here in the Field on WFMU. I'm Amanda. I'm in the bath. I've tried to record this segment a few times already, and for some reason, I'm just not happy with it. So I hope this take is the one that makes it in. We heard a cordless phone called the AT&T CRL-A2212. And it was first manufactured in 2015, and they are still making them. And you may have recognized it as the phone perhaps your parents or grandparents have. It's the model that speaks the caller ID in addition to just ringing. And it's very senior friendly, at least that's what the product description told me. Chili Klaus came before that with When You're Smiling, played on tenor and soprano saw. That was him kind of doing a duet with himself. And at the same time as that, we heard Sawing of the Other Type by Shoyan Japanese Carpenter. And that is not just the carpenter's name, but also the name of his YouTube channel. And you can hear his hand sawing sounds anytime you want. If you consult that channel. At the beginning of that set of sounds, we heard Kristen Gallerno with the track Every Day off of the new album Life Day. And Life Day is something very personal to the artist. It commemorates the day several years ago when she had a massive embolism and woke up in the hospital, to doctors telling her that it is basically a miracle that she survived. And so every day on the anniversary of that, she has spent recording in the studio. And so this new album, Life Day, is the result of all the different life days. That's all I have to say right now about the sounds that you just heard. And all that's left now is to listen to the sounds that are to come here at the halfway point of the show tonight. This is WFMU. Thank you for listening.

These recordings of the underwater noises made by organisms of the sea were made in 1951, 1952, and 1953. They were obtained in the coastal waters of the Gulf of Mexico and the Atlantic Ocean near the state of Florida, and from tanks and saltwater enclosures on the shore. One of the most common of the noises which occur beneath the surface of the ocean is the noise made by a small, inedible, snapping shrimp. This noise is produced by snapping or clicking its claws together. The combined chorus of large numbers of these little organisms produces a kind of underwater static which occurs in many areas of the world. Here is the sound of thousands of snapping shrimp, some close and some far from the sound recording gear, which was recorded a few miles off the coast in the Gulf of Mexico near the marine laboratories of the Florida State University Oceanographic Institute.

0: Don't watch this game. It's not made for you.
1: And there it was. 1 minute of handball being played in a playground in Queens. That was contributed by a listener Matthew S. And we thank him so, so much. And if you, wonderful person out there listening, have something that you want to contribute to out here in the field, you can send me an email, ohitf@wfmu.org. is my email address that I use for that. And I absolutely love collecting stuff from all of you. What did we hear before that? Sorry, I'm trying to play something on the studio computer right now and it's not working. But that's all right. We're just going to listen to my leather jacket. That's going to be the ASMR of this mic break. I kind of feel like that's going to be even better. Hot Butter did popcorn, and we heard actual popcorn. W.N. Kellogg came before that with the snapping shrimp, which you probably noticed sounded a lot like popcorn. That's from the Folkways disc, Sounds of Sea Animals, Volume 2, Florida, from 1955. We heard some dolphins before that, and the set opened with the organist, Patrick Allen, playing Bach on the organ. And if you are in the Village in Manhattan, New York City, and you ever want to hear Bach, they have free recitals of Bach on the organ at noon on weekdays. It's a very lovely thing that the church provides. That's Grace Church. It's on Broadway and 11th Street. I don't have to move very much to really activate this leather, and it really makes me happy. The next ASMR you will hear is some mouse clicks. I know you love that. And keyboard clicks. All right, so now that's all but done, and now that's done. Ah, so relieved. And now we're going to do the next thing.

for tonight on Out Here in the Field on WFMU. And if you want some bacon, just let me know. We heard Neil Innes. And before that, Matt Nelson and Story Wiggins did Is That You? Off of their album from last year, The Time It Takes. We heard a remix of the two Talking Cats that we've been hearing throughout the show by Hung Hak. And we also heard Masakatsu Takagi with one of her wonderful piano improvisations. I don't know if she's next to an open window or outside, but the nature sounds are very present there, and that's her intention. Well, this is the first I'm talking about it, but I'm very, very happy to announce that Out Here in the Field is continuing in this time slot for the summer schedule on WFMU. So June to September, it will still be heard right here from 8 to 9 p.m. Very happy about that. And I will see you next week. 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

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Closing out the set, some music from Peace Moment and a track called Ruach. Ancient Hebrew supposedly means wind, spirit, or breath, and it's from Org 2 on the Odd Do record label.

if I can wind it all around to get there. And before Depeche Mode, you heard music from Tupert Kepps, a track called Law from 1,000 Guest Rooms, Trout Flies with a track called song called Dancing Dust from the Dancing Years. And that's a duo straight out of York in England. Preceding that's music from Floresta Obliqua. That's song 119. Music from the Closet, recorded in Mario Alexandra's closet to celebrate his 50th birthday. It's out on the Fungo record label. And before that, straight out of Houston, music from I'll Be on the Phone to You. And She Served Them No Food, from an EP that came out in 1982, reissued digitally this year. Adrian Sherwood and his All New Sound label bringing together Speaker's Corner Quartet and African Head Charge for a rework of an African Head Charge song called Wicked Kingdom of This Earth on the Barbican Heights EP. Ahead of that, you heard some music from Lagos from Tenerife and Kampala's Abaguagua, a.k.a. near Loxica, and a great track called Cayenero on the Island Slang release from last year. And then from his debut full-length called Past Life, Khan gave us Giallo. And ahead of that, Charles Hayward collaborated with Dilek and a track called Salvage. And how did I miss that record? I think there's a new Dilek record as well. But yeah, so that was Charles Hayward of This Heat and Camberwell Now and Quiet Sun and Dilek straight out of Newark. Place that we were hearing a lot of about Fellaini Hall over there. And Delaney Hall. What am I saying? Fellaini. Oh, my goodness. And where did we go before that? Oh, yeah. Orin Ambarchi and Will Guthrie a part of that Cold Shoulder from the Cold Shoulder release on Futura Resistenza. Two tracks. And they're Wunderschnapps. And from New York City, just across the river, Simon Haynes gave us Hecla 1970, the closing track to Gargantua on the Pyroclastic record label. My name is Daniel. This is WFMU. I'm here every Monday, 9 to midnight. The new schedule starts on next Monday, June 8th. And Monday stays basically the same, except for Zoe is heading out of town. And Jeff M., very excited to have Noise and Syrup back on the air here at 3 a.m. next week, 3 to 6 a.m. And check out WFMU.org for who's going where, what's happening. Jesse's back Tuesday nights. Jesse Jarno, that is, 9 to midnight. Evan's back Tuesday, 3 to 6 p.m. Little Danny has a show that he's cooked up called The Palace of Emotions, filling in for Mr. Fine Wine, Friday, 8 to 9 p.m. What else is going on? Jackie's got her Between the Lines show on Wednesday, 6 to 7 p.m. That's a brand new show. Jonathan Herwig is taking the summer off. Looking forward to his return in the fall. Anyway, yeah, that's WFMU.org is where you can find that information. I think I just gotta get back into it. Where? I don't know. I think we're gonna have to turn it down. There's been a bunch of stuff going on, and so yeah, let's see where we're headed next. Checking into some weather, perhaps.

was a ray of firelight, fast and fast.

wondering. And my head hurts as it's from the

0: All right, looks like we've landed. And not a moment too soon. 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Told you I might get a little cure in there. Something from the expanded edition of Faith, originally out in 1981. The Holy Hour as it approaches. And happy 66th to Simon Gallup. Asher Levitas and Margaret Fiedler McGinnis before that from Through These Red Windows and RW6 on Beyond the Valley. Margaret Fiedler, you might remember of Laika fame, and also was in Wire for a while. Fizz from Aravane and Taylor Dupree from the Lapse release called Nth. That's Uwitsan and Taylor Dupree, who were doing the synths and electronics, and Taylor playing guitar. Before that, some music from G.B. Clifford out of Prague. Love Disquito on the MAPPA label. I'm the Sand and Wind Blows. Something now we're getting kind of naval over there. Omar Sheikh from The Garden on Maple Death. Piro Corvetta, a steam corvette, refers to a mid-19th century warship, it says here, that combined the traditional sail rigging of a corvette with modern steam engine propulsion. Let me tell you. You learn something all the time here at WFMU, or at least I do. Tenoda and Rosa Anschutz gave us Nobody Sees on Mea Kusma. Trio of, well, Rosa playing the loop of the harmonium, doing the voice there. And then Vrindik Kosansky on the feedback synthesizer, and Tom Wheatley doing the double bass and the live processing. The album is called Tormented Walls. Economy of Meaning gave us Derive from Mind Sync, local Wunderschnaps person Charmaine Lee on her own Coup label, and a track called Water Margin from her latest Tulpa. Check out her live session on sessions, actually, on Dan Boda's Vocal Fry. From Riga, Latvia, Eleonora Campe from a forthcoming album called Inner Beauty Cry on Cruel Nature, a track called Relapse Plus, and at the top, a soundtrack to a novel of Songs of Waking and Weather from Idem Baker, and Weather One Tool on Broken Spine Productions. That is the show. I'll be back on the new schedule from 9 to midnight on Monday, June 8th. Check out Who's Moving, Who's Staying, WFMU.org. Thanks very much for listening, and welcome to June. Up next, yeah, you know who it is. DJ Time Traveler. Hey, Raheem.
1: Yeah.
0: The CD doesn't seem to be reading. Once we sort that out, we'll get the show on the road. Don't go anywhere. 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
1: Back in. Hey, hey, hey, good morning, good afternoon, and good evening, wherever you are. Rest in peace to Dexter Wanzel. He's just played Life on Mars and Sweetest Pain. And he passed away, found out prior to me coming here. So we got Sonny Rollins. We have Foster Silvers, Mr. Mina, Clarence Carter from last week, Rob Bass, and then a member of, I got to go on my phone for this one, member of the Commodores, Ronald LaFred, he passed away, so, and then countless other people, friends, you know, passing away. So it's just been kind of under it. But yesterday was a great day. And Saturday we had the Jersey City Jazz Festival. Hot. Off the hook. Amazing. Awesome. So I just want to give a couple of people shout outs. Melva Santa, Lainey Matos, Freddie Hendrix, Mark Gross, and Bobby, I can't think of his last name. He's on WBO. Bobby, I got the card right here. Let me pull this out here. Bobby Sinatra. You know. But all of them was great, man. He had some great performances. So, good morning, good afternoon, and good evening. Wherever you are, we're going to have a blast. I still will be on this same slot coming next week. I might not be here, and I know definitely not the 22nd. I'm trying to get off. I have a couple of previous engagements. But I do have my main man, you know what I'm saying, from the hood, the community. I don't want to say the hood, because then he sound like a gangster, you know. His name sound like a gangster, too. Robert Hampton.
2: What's up, time traveling? Well, thanks for having me back, man.
1: We worked on this program, man.
2: Man, I always enjoy coming up here watching you work, man.
1: You know,
2: thank you, man.
1: I'm glad to have you.
2: Lafayette in the house, baby.
1: LGBTW and MG. You know, that trifecta, you know. We were discussing that earlier. About you know, growing up again, as we always talk about, you know, and we both shared some enlightening things.
2: Rest in peace, Dexter Wanzel, Clarence Carter, Sonny Rollins, Rob Bass, and Foster Silvers.
1: Foster Silvers, and who was the other one I had on here? Oh, Sonny, you said that.
2: I said Sonny Rollins, the cat from the Commodores, passed away as
1: and,
2: well.
1: And Clarence Carter.
2: Yeah.
1: So yeah, so you know, this tribute for them. Here, you know, Sonny Rollins. I got all the. I downloaded all their music, and as I just played some of Dexter Wenzel's songs, and then I recorded a blank CD, so I won't be putting that back in the chamber unless I sing. Oh man, but yeah, it's great, man. I got my man up here, man, and you know. I needed this, you know, we spoke, but I needed this, and I talked to Hamp the other day, and you know, and asked him, would he mind coming down and being with me, you know?
2: No problem.
1: Inspiration is inspiring me here, you know, for what I do, you know. And, you know, and, you know, I was over by the jazz things and got warm welcomes, you know, for few people that know me and see, know what I'm doing. And, you know, and many people that was there that grew up with us was over there. So, you know, I like going to places I ain't got to worry about thinking about running.
2: I think our jazz festival, man, I think as it continues to grow, man, I think it's going to get even bigger.
1: Yeah, 23 years. I didn't even know it was that long.
2: Yeah, but
1: they was on Nauk Avenue. I don't know if you remember when they used to.
2: No, I don't remember that.
1: Yeah, it was up on Nauk Avenue because the I think she played the keyboard. Japanese.
2: Okay.
1: She just passed away.
2: I'm not familiar with
1: her. Yeah, I can't think her name right now. But I took a picture with her, that's why, and I, you know, I had got a CD that day.
2: Okay.
1: She just had passed away. I can't think her name, man, you know. But we up in here, I asked the good brother to get me some songs. So it was stage left. You know, after all these people then came up with passing away. So I really, you know, call a tribute night for them. You know, even though they're gone, they should have got their flowers. But I played quite a few of their songs, like Clarence Carter, back, you know that back,
2: yeah,
1: back

0: things, some of the content, hopefully by the end of July or maybe earlier in July. I have a couple of things I need to work on and edit it and make it presentable, make it professional. So that's what I'm working on at this time. And also just joining retirement and just watching you work. And just happy to be up here to support you. But I want to just mention about the Sonny Rollins, man. I mean, that was like a iconic jazz guy, a legend, one of the greatest sax tenors in history. Very passionate guy. Died in his late 90s. So we enjoyed his music and enjoyed his contribution to jazz, that beautiful art form. So hopefully, you know, the world can revisit some of his songs, man, and pay him proper homage.
1: Yeah, well, we're going to give him something, you know what I mean? Give him a little something. But I still want you, we were up here earlier talking about I was bringing up, talking about people. And
0: Colorful Childhood.
1: Colorful Childhood.
0: And we had some characters, man.
1: Oh, we had some.
0: We had interesting animals. Animals were just as tough as the neighborhood.
1: Yeah.
0: You know, Hungry Jack, Geronimo, Booker T, and you had Big Shep, and Bobby and Park and Lafayette, and Duke. So we had an interesting array of animals, man, that... if you didn't have him on a leash, man, he was definitely getting bit. Tippy on Carpenter Street.
1: I got chased by Hungry Jack one time.
0: I think Hungry Jack might have been the only dog that was assassinated. The mystery of his death, man, is controversial, man. He didn't die a natural death, man. A lot of conspiracies.
1: Nobody to give him a piece of steak with poison in it.
0: No, nobody is, the urban legend, man. You know, at some point, man, the culprit's going to be revealed. There's a lot of people that could have been involved with that. You had three neighborhood projects, man, that it could have been anybody in that neighborhood that killed that dog, man. It was just a complete terrorist of a dog, man. Nobody was safe. I remember Hungry Jack would walk in Lafayette Projects, man. You never saw so many cats jump on a gate, run home, screaming, man.
1: He was the Devo.
0: We don't even know what kind of dog he was, man.
1: He was German.
0: But he didn't look like a German Shepherd.
1: With German Shepherd.
0: He looked like part mutt, man. I don't know what he was, but he wasn't scared of none of us, though. So he wasn't afraid
1: of sniffing or shooting heroin.
0: Yeah, something was wrong with him, man. He definitely had that gangster lean when he walked. And then even the dude that owned him was a gangster, man.
1: So. Drinking Old English 800 or something.
0: Yeah, I don't know, man.
1: Swiss Up, Thunderbird,
0: Mad Dog 2020, man. He was, I think that was part of his birthright to drink that, man, because he was a desperate dog, man, and the Tippy on Carpenter Street, man, he got a lot of butts, man. He bit a lot of people. He got me when I was 7 years old, man. I threw a rock at Tippy, jumped the fence and ran me down, bit me, man. So I should never do that rock. Taught me a very valuable lesson. But we had a very interesting childhood, man,
1: Don't mind us, we up here, chopping it up, chopping the walnuts. But we do have some songs. But go ahead a little more, man. Talk about your like this and influence of listening to jazz. And, last time you mentioned, you was doing a lot of things down there, presenting shows.
0: Oh, In 1996, when I was living in North Carolina, I had put together a group called the Park Ellington Group that was responsible for putting some jazz presentations in the Charlotte area. And the first artist we did was a young lady by the name of Sunny Sumter, who's actually she's the jazz director of DC Jazz. Then we ended up doing Joshua Redman, Nancy Wilson, Diana Krall, Gil Scott-Heron, Diana Reeves, Larry Coryell, Tom Brown. So we did about 60 shows in the Charlotte area from 1995 to 2002 before I moved back up here. But

0: Well, jazz is an interesting art form, man. It's very democratic music. It's beautiful music. It's adult music, and it caters to all needs. So I'm a fan. But you know, I like rock as well. You know, I'm a big '70s rock guy. Love R&B. Muhammad and I was talking about earlier about doo-wop music, you know, the foundation. So I think I'm pretty well versed. But jazz is something I enjoy. I love house music as well. I'm a big house music guy. One of the good things about living in Jersey is the number of house music festivals we have. I think that we have more than anybody else in the country.
1: Oh, yeah.
0: So I think that our house music chops are serious.
1: Yeah.
0: And we had, you know, and then also I think our club, I know everyone talks about Paradise Garage, but I think Zanzibar is a club that people kind of forget about. That was a tremendous club, Club 88 as well, and El Centro. Probably was like a club that, unless you were ahead, like my man Muhammad, you know, that was a little more aggressive when he was growing up. I had a curfew, so I couldn't go to El Centro. Mm-hmm. But Muhammad could speak to that. What was El Centro like, bro?
1: Oh, man, was it? Well, Angel, the DJ, oh, man. Listen, they wouldn't let me in there until the guy that was a dancer named Negro, mm-hmm. he went to St. Bridges with me. Mm-hmm. And, you know, he was a big dancer. You know, that wild man Negro was bad. Mm-hmm. So standing out there, and he see me. He said, "What's up?" I said, "Man, they won't let me in, man." You know, because I had the baby face, still looking young. Mm-hmm. So I said, "They won't let me in, man." You know what I'm saying? He said, "I'm like 12 years old." So he said, "Yo, come on." That was my first time getting in there. I was like, 50.
0: "How big was it? Was it tiny?"
1: Man, it was tiny in there.
0: Mm-hmm. Sweatbox?
1: No, not really.
0: Well, everybody was dancing.
1: Really. Yeah, yeah. You know, because most of the time, you know, it was the winter. I can't really remember summertime parties, but winter, I remember, you know. Just like, you know, the St. Peter's Prep, the Y, and all those spots.
0: Was El Centro the best place at that time, better than St. Peter's parties?
1: It was best musically-wise because Angel actually worked at Sound Machine, so he had access to and privy to whenever the music came out.
0: Is Angel still around?
1: I think he's still alive. I've befriended some guy. I don't know if that. I can't remember if that's him. But I got. You put me on the investigating.
0: Now I'd like to know that because Angel.
1: And I think T-Zon passed away. Okay. He used to be the DJ for the Omicron. I think he passed away.
0: T-Zon, yeah.
1: T-Zon. Mm-hmm. So, yes, ladies and gentlemen, the stream, for me to make comments. I can see Ken from High Park. And Drunken Creep, I can see y'all, but I can't see nothing out. I have my great friend and brother, Robert, the coach, Hamp. He was the Lincoln High School football coach, like, what, 2 years ago?
0: I retired in 2024, and that's Lincoln High School in Jersey City.
1: Led them to the championship, state championship.
0: You know, we went to the state championship three times. And we unfortunately didn't win, but we made it three times. But we won a bunch of league championships. We won like six league championships. And more importantly, a lot of our guys went off to college to play. But I have one kid
1: that's the most important.
0: We have a kid in the Minnesota Vikings right now, Elijah Williams. And we also have a kid playing for the St. Louis Battlehawks, who also played for Atlanta Falcons for a while, Frank Darby.
1: So he's not with the Hawks anymore?
0: No, he's with the St. Louis Battlehawks at this time. Okay. But he was with the Falcons for 2 years. And so hopefully he get a chance to continue his path because he's with the UFL St. Louis Battlehawks at this point.
1: You know, because his uncle was a hell of a basketball player.
0: Mm-hmm. Yeah, Darby. Roy Darby. Yeah.
1: Roy Darby.
0: So he comes from a pretty athletic lineage.
1: Yes.
0: So, you know, that was my first life. So right now I'm trying to reinvent myself with this Hamp's Corner, with this podcast. So soon as I'm able to get better content, I'm going to release, hopefully by the middle of July. And so I'm looking forward to doing that. So I can get Muhammad on the show so we can share some stories of growing up in that Lafayette Booker T cauldron of creativity and cauldron of comedy that we had and some of the things, some of the characters we want to talk about in our childhood.
1: Yes.
0: That are legendary. Not only in legendary indeed, but legendary in character, legendary in a bunch of things. So There are a lot of fashionistas in that neighborhood, too, that well-dressed guys. So you mentioned earlier the guy Cater with the dog.
1: Mm-hmm.
0: Always had that nice hat on. And
1: Jim.
0: Jim Jim, yep. And the guy, some of his great nickname Cooch. Cat named Cooch.
1: Cooch is my man.
0: And we didn't laugh yet, man. We had Chim Chim and Dutap. And we had a lot of nicknames, man. Bowleg is Smitty, God bless the dead.
1: Yeah.
0: So, he was fast. I'm looking forward to having Brother Muhammad on my podcast and Ben Hamp's Corner.
1: I'm there, baby.
0: And so hopefully in about a couple of weeks I'll be calling you on. But hopefully we'll release it at the end of July and on YouTube and other media outlets and see what's going on, how it's picked up and how people respond to it. So I'm looking forward to that.
1: Yes. Now, I do have a website. It's going to be up and running, and it's djtimetraveler.com. You can leave a message there, leave your email. Let's interact. I'm going to be selling music, hat, shirts, my brand. So remember that, djtimetraveler.com. So you can go to that. I ask that you leave your email with me. My son is working on it as well as I'm working on it. And I give two more shout outs here. MTA, Tony, and DC. Thanks for checking in. As again, I can't print nothing out. I can see, but I can't write nothing. You know? And and prayers to Peebo Pryson. He just had a heart attack, stroke. So prayers goes out to Peebo Pryson. And so we're going to get into the Sonny Rollins thing right quick. I'm going to play two songs, and then I'm going to also play a couple more. And we still going to chop. And I got to bring in DJ Rock for a second and let him say something. But here we go. This is Sonny Rollins. Strobe Road. I think that's it. Six? No, St. Thomas. Gotta get it right. Here we go.

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1: DJ Time Travel.
0: Privileged that we have one day here again in our musical life, our musical world together. Each day is important. It's an honor for me to be appearing before you, my friends all over the world. I thank you very much for listening to my music, the music of my contemporaries. So we're very grateful for that. And for you, stay well. Stay kind to each other. Do unto them as you would have them do unto you. Be a good person and enjoy music. This is the story of life. Enjoy music and be a good person. Be a good person to other people and enjoy music. Then you've got it all. That's the main ingredient of living a successful life. You already love music, so you're already there, long way. Now be a good person to the other guy you meet, and then you have it all. So I say to you, farewell, stay well, live a good life.

0: Oh, yeah. Ten of Madness, y'all. Sonny Rollins. 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This is the Travel Zone. I am DJ Time Traveler. And we're listening to Sonny Rollins' little tribute to a few people who passed away. And I have a distinguished gentleman to the right, you know, Senator, Congressman, Councilman,
1: Dog Catcher.
0: Mr. Robert Hampton.
1: Thank you, Muhammad.
0: Yeah, you're welcome, man. You know what I'm saying? You know, I had that on the background. We got like 2 minutes in this bad boy. So, those were the tracks that he sent to me. I already had them on my mind, but it's better when you got two minds. You know, like that movie.
1: Oh, to
0: with Rob with Rosie Greer and.
1: Oh Mike yeah, Miller. I remember that. Yeah, yeah. But the thing that I admire about Sonny Rollins, man, was just like he was just not a tremendous artist, man, but his dedication to his art form, and the fact that he came up and then he realized that he was struggling with his addiction. He just went away, man, and dealt with that and came back and became even better and challenged himself. Instead of like, you know, woe with me, he just took his saxophone and just worked in his art form and became better, became a legend, became the Colossus. So we think about major saxophonists, you know, the first name that comes to mind is John Coltrane, and you have Dexter Gordon, you have Johnny Hodges, you have all these great people. But Sonny Rollins will hold his own against anybody. And, you know, it was a pleasure for all these years that he gave us the wonderful music called jazz. So rest in peace, Colossus, Sonny Rollins. And I appreciate the Time Traveler playing this music.
0: Yeah. It's great music, man. I'm telling you. I was so high off of being at the jazz festival yesterday, Sunday, and Saturday. And, you know,
1: but shout out to the organizers. I think the Riverview, it's the Riverview Jazz Festival.
0: Yeah, Riverview.
1: Like that organization. Yeah. Man. Shout out to them as well, man.
0: Because, yeah, it's just a little program.
1: Yeah, because they're grinding, man. They're grinding. You know, they're gonna make Jersey City jazz capital on the East Coast.
0: Yeah, we get some of these corporations give up that money.
1: Yeah, why not?
0: For the great art form, and even here, you know. So, let me get one more joint in here. Boom.

0: We're back. Yes, Hamp, give them your information again. Whatever you need to give them.
1: Well, we'll be doing a podcast, Hamp's Corner. We're in development right now. Hopefully, we get some more content. We're hoping to get this thing out there at some point in July. So I have a couple more shows to do before we edit it and get it on various social media sites. So look for that. And

0: Say a few words and then you kick your whatever you was gonna kick.
1: Yeah, we lost the beloved Sonny Rollins. Man, that hurt. That hurt all of us worldwide. He was the best. The best of the best. He will be missed, but his music will live in all of us forever.
0: Yeah.
2: I concur on that, bro.
0: We lost quite a few here, man. Dexter Wanzel, when I talked to you earlier, I told you he was gone.
1: Yes.
0: Clarence
1: yes.
0: Carter, Foster yes. Silvers, Rob Bass, and the guy from the Commodores. And then Peebo Bryson had a stroke / heart attack too.
1: Didn't know that. Yeah. That was recent.
0: Yeah, wow. This is somebody flashed it out today.
2: Well, brother, it's good that we were blessed to have these tremendous artists that made our lives easier, in terms of just listening to their great music.
1: Amen.
0: But go ahead and kick your thing right quick, because we're going to be at a thing for Jimmy Jam this Thursday in New York.
2: Okay.
1: Yes, me and you, brother, hanging for the big concert, Sony Hall, Jimmy Jam, 4 7 D's are coming through, DJ Goldfinger, and it's just going to be a great show. Anybody want tickets, go straight to SonyHall.com and come on through. Enjoy us, man. It's going to be a blast. Super producer, Jimmy Jam.
0: Meet and greet, if you get there early.
1: Yes. Meet and greet, dinner, beautiful setup. I've been there before. Sony Hall is a beautiful cabaret club.
0: Oh, yeah. Sony Hall.
1: Looking forward. Jams and Conversation is the theme, produced by Late Development, Elijah Wells. And this is a fourth or fifth installment they've had so far. So this is really, really doing great. And
0: come on out, MTA Tony. That's my man.
1: Yes, sir. Yes, sir.
0: Anything else you want to say?
1: So glad to see your brothers kicking it. Yes, yeah, I also want to congratulate
0: childhood
1: Jimmy
0: friend Jam. And good brother.
1: Okay.
0: I don't know if you're listening to some of his great accolades that he had,
1: Yeah, no, I was...
0: He got about 15 bodies, too, He's an undercover hitman.
1: Yeah. But also another thing people don't know about Jimmy Jam is his philanthropy. He's part of him and Tony Robbins. They sponsored the 100 billion meals campaign, global hunger campaign.
0: Okay.
1: And they just hit that target. So, big shout out to both of them for that. Jimmy Jam is also involved in other charities that people don't even know about. He's a serious philanthropist, very humble brother. So, he's not out there bragging about it, boasting about it, but he's involved. There's diabetes campaign, hunger. He's the man. He's the man. Just a beautiful, warm spirit, beautiful brother. And you and I will be hanging out with him Thursday.
0: Yes, sir.
2: That's an outstanding evening, man.
0: I salute. But,
1: Tony, you got to come out too, bro.
0: Who's Tony? Oh, MTA Tony, that's my man, you know what I mean? That's who went to the Nathan Ingram thing with it. I went with it, you know what I mean? Metal Man.
1: Okay.
0: Well, so I'm gonna get back, my brother is about to roll. You wanna say anything else before? Say anything else?
1: No, just thank you. Thank you for having me on, and I'm looking forward to coming down to the studio and hanging out with you one night.
0: Man, you ain't coming.
1: And, yes, I will.
0: I already told you the deal, you know what I mean?
1: All right.
0: You want to relapse?
1: All right. trust me, I'll roll.
0: You going to mess up the 12-step program?
1: At the 30s,
0: it's the inside joke.
1: That's a beautiful thing you're doing, brother, and much congratulations.

0: Well,
1: I appreciate that, man. Like I said, I talked to my man earlier, Todd, you know, so he's going to have me interview or get with a few people that he knows.
0: Okay.
1: And I sent you that earlier, so, you know. Hey, big shout out to Todd. Dexter Gamble, big shout out to you, brother. You'll hear when you listen to the Witch Calm later. You know what I'm saying? So, and big shout out to you, Rock. You know what I'm saying?
0: You know, thank you,
1: bro. I met Mark Gross and Freddie Hendrick and John. You know what I'm saying?
0: Yes, good people.
1: You know. So
0: royalty, jazz royalty.
1: Yeah, man. You know, big. You know,
0: in the house. Yeah, man.
1: Yeah. So, all right. I talked to you tomorrow. Send you this here, man. You know, I'm gonna throw that thing on two more times before I get out of here. So
0: I got these
1: tributes, and you know, I got get brother Hamp in the house. You know what I mean?
2: Have a good evening, bro.
0: I'll be listening.
1: All right, bro.
0: Yes, sir. All right, brothers.
2: Take care, bro.
1: Yes.
2: Oh, let me tell you something, man.
1: What's that?
2: I actually got a nice speaking voice in this thing, bro.
1: Yeah, you do.
2: I mean, yo, man. That's why I keep coming up here. Fucking ego-driven.
1: Can you sing?
2: Hell, that might be the worst, bro. Let me tell you something. You know what's funny, man? About,
1: what's that?
2: Like, you know, as I've gotten older, man, my father got more and more stories, man. And hopefully, man, he has some more Sundays left in him. But I remember, man, in the morning, man, he's washing up, and my man would be singing Alfie from the Delphonics.
1: Man,
2: I can never listen to that song without getting misty, without getting sad, you know what I'm saying? Because he used to tear that song up by the Delphonics, Alfie.
1: What's it all about?
2: And the other one, there was another one too, man.
1: Alfie.
2: There was another song, man, that's like, that I'm falling in love with, man.
1: What's that?
2: The Stylistics, man. The World Goes Around.
1: Oh.
2: People mix. I never really paid attention to that.
1: It's awesome. You got to hear the Tim's Pre version. It's, you know,
2: Tim's Pre version. Of what?
1: People go to make the world.
2: Tim Pre made that too.
1: Yeah, they did.
2: It's better than Stylistics.
1: The arrangement musically. Yes.
2: Yeah, let me tell you a song, man. That's underrated, man. That I really like, man. Blue Magic, The Loneliest House on the Block.
1: Now, Little Anthony did a version too.
2: Get the fuck out of here. Yeah. I heard that.
1: Fire in the house.
2: Oh, shit. I didn't think we were live.
1: Yeah. Fire in the house.
2: Damn. But anyway.
1: Yeah. No, Lil Anthony the version, too.
2: Wow.
1: Yeah.
2: Wow.
1: Ain't like Blue Magic.
2: But, yeah, I didn't know it was like that, man.
1: Yeah. Mm.
2: Okay, so the Tempris.
1: People make the world around.
2: It's a Little Anthem.
1: And then you can check out the Little Anthem. I'm going to write that down for you.
2: What about, okay, since we know that, what about, what's another one I like? Okay. The Carole King.
1: Which one?
2: Carole King, Natural Woman, that Aretha Franklin made over.
1: I'm only putting you to...
2: Natural, You Make Me Feel Like a Natural Woman by Aretha Franklin.
1: You Make Me Feel
2: Like Carole King wrote that.
1: I think,
2: from the album Tapestry.
1: That's someone else.
2: That might have been one of the greatest albums.
1: Did the cover of it.
2: Yeah.
1: And, so.
2: Yeah, but, a lot of those songs, man, are just like, that's what I was asking earlier, man, like the decades, man. It's really hard to.
1: One last thing, I just had to remember to say this. Let's go next!
2: Oh, yeah. Listen.
1: I go back to the 70s. I'm telling my age, but...
2: Listen, I remember when the Knicks beat the... I remember the Willis Reed walk.
1: Yeah. That was 69.
2: Yeah, but then Walt... Actually, Walt Frazier was the most valuable player. He was out.
1: Willis only made a couple of baskets.
2: That's all he needed, though.
1: Yeah, but it was just... You know, he inspired the team because I just heard Frazier talk about that.
2: The 73 team was actually better than that.
1: Oh yeah, that's because
2: they had
1: Pearl.
2: Clyde Earl
1: in the David backcourt. Busha,
2: yeah, Jerry Lucas.
1: You know,
2: Bill Bradley, Dean Fiennes.
1: Yeah, and I think Cassie was on that. He was on the 69
2: team.
1: Him and Dave Starwood.
2: Dave Starwood was on that team. Yeah, and Mike Reardon. Mike Reddick was on that other team.
1: On the Bullets?
2: No, he was on the 69 team. He was the sixth man. Remember he had the Minutemen coming off the bench? It was Dave Stalwart.
1: I don't remember him.
2: Dave Stalwart, Phil Jackson.
1: Phil Jackson, I remember.
2: Mike Reardon.
1: Yeah.
2: There's another dude, man, from that came off the bench for them.
1: You remember Hawthorne Wingo?
2: Wingo, yeah. But now I remember in 99, man, it's crazy. Like, here it is, 1999, the Knicks lost to the San Antonio Spurs. We were just too small for them because they had David Robinson.
1: Yeah, no, that's when Patrick Ewing got hurt
2: towards Achilles. Yeah. And they had David Robinson, man, and a big fundamental, Tim Duncan.
1: Yeah.
2: We just were too small for them. But our biggest chance, man, was I think 94 we lost to.
1: Oh, when they let Stark shot 0-18?
2: Oh, man. Listen, man, I lost 3 state championships, man, coaching football, so I can feel your pain, man. I mean, it's nothing like, man, losing a state championship with 10 seconds left in the ball game, man. I'm still in recovery over that. So. But we're just talking hard
1: facts.
2: Put
1: me in rehab if they lose.
2: Oh, that's funny. That's
1: funny. I'm going to have to do a program.
2: Yeah, I don't blame you.
1: I appreciate you. I know you got to get home.
2: Thank you, brother. Thanks for having me, time traveler.
1: You know,
2: I'm looking forward to my next visit up here. It's always a pleasure.
1: Yeah, man. Well, I got you. We can set it up again. You know.
2: Yeah, monthly.
1: Yeah.
2: I think I'm due in July.
1: Okay. Mm-hmm. Yeah. Can't let little Anthony name go without. Okay. Somebody just happened to be reading on the board, but I'm getting ready to play this joint right here for y'all, man. It's a mixed of Kim and Fela. So it has that, you know. And then I'm going to bring my brother. You can listen to me on the phone when we go down. You know what I mean? So here we go, y'all. Ham, I want to thank you, man.
2: Appreciate it, time traveler.
1: I appreciate you, brother.
2: Have a good night.
1: Always, you know. You know, peace, love, and happiness, you know. And here we go. Where we go? Oh, okay. I got to go to one. Excuse me, y'all. Y'all ready?
3: This is something special for you.

0: There we go. Okay, I'm going to get back to the tribute. I hope these don't mess up on me here. And we're going to start off with Mr. Clarence Carter. Yeah. Here we go. Alrighty. Mr. Clarence Carter, y'all. Rest in peace. Clarence Carter. Alrighty. Where we at? Make sure. Here we go.
1: I was born and raised in Alabama. On a farm way back up in the woods, I was so raggedy that folks used to call me

Yes, I knew when we met that I was not the kind of man you were looking for. But I thought if I tried hard enough, maybe I could make myself be that man. But now I see you found him, and you want us to be friends.

Yes, I knew when we met that I was not the kind of man you were looking for. But I thought if I tried hard enough, maybe I could make myself be that man. But now I see you found him, and you want us to be friends. But it's hard to be just friends with the one you love. So I'll just have to say, maybe I better go.

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2: 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This is the Travel Zone. I am DJ Time Traveler. Make sure I got this stuff right here. All right. Apparently, I will have to do. I'm just gonna play one or two of his songs, but I had a couple of songs by Foster Silvers. At least what, like eight or let me try. There's a lot of tracks here. Again, thank y'all. You know, I will be at the same time slot next week, y'all. This time next Monday. I was supposed to do something. I might not be here, but I'll see. Move around a few things. But let's get back to the music here. Okay, Stevie is in the house. Let's do it, Stevie. Ow!

Did you miss me over the weekend? If you did, I'm sorry. But now that I'm here, I don't want to bore you with a long, irrelevant conversation. But you see, darling, I think it's about time for me to get real serious about you.

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All right, WFMU East Orange, WMFU Mount Hope in New York City and Rockland County. Go New York. Thank you. Hamp, appreciate you coming out. Thank you, Rock, for calling in. I'm out. See y'all next week. Go New York, go New York. Let's bring it in. Ow. I don't know if I said the station ID.

Brothers, this is Zabaddon. You're listening to Schmelting here on WFMU. I have made the decision to take the summer off because I'm going to be traveling a decent amount. I also want to get some sleep. But I'll be around to do a lot of fill-ins, and I do hope to return in the fall. So, don't fear. Thank you so much for being with me on this journey as I kind of figured out what the show is. Tonight, as a

this show is a kind of best of Schmelting, you know, a reflection on the identity of the show, which I very much figured out in the process of curating it. It's obviously not a very specific concept for a show, nor do I have necessarily a vast encyclopedic knowledge of music like some of the folks, like many of the folks do here. But I do know a song that makes me schmelt when I hear it, and that is what I hope to deliver. And so without further ado, here are more tracks that have made me schmelt over the course of curating the show this past several months. Keep it locked. Thank you so much for listening. Here is Blue Terra by Nuno Canavaro.

Okay, checking in. Bringing it down for a second. After some back-to-back bangers, we just heard Resurrection by Dina Marca. Had me dancing around the studio. Prior to that, the Jammin' Unit remix of If There Was No Gravity by Air Liquide. That was live in New York City, 1994. Just before that, we heard Systems Breaking Down by Anna. Right after the last break, we were listening to Blue Terra by Nuno Canavero. And we opened the show with Never Kill the Sunshine by Santiago Pilato Mathieu and Jose Antonio Masones. If you're just tuning in, my name is Abaddon. This is Schmelting. I am hosting my last show this evening before I take a break for the summer, so I'm going through the archives and playing the Schmeltiest Hits, as I'll call them. So yeah, without further ado, let's get back to the music. This is the INOJ cover of Time After Time.

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My name is Zabadon. You're listening to Schmelting here on WFMU. If you're just tuning in, this is my last show before I go on hiatus for the summer, so I'm playing songs I consider to be the top hits from my archives, the Schmeltiest songs. I did confirm with DJ Time Traveler, I believe, as he was walking out the door, that I'll be filling in for him June 22nd.

heard run around by Nod and White Hills. Just before that, as Bloodle said in the chat, certified Schmelting Classic Bog and Lachlan by Bridie Schemple, who I got to see live at Pioneer Works a little while back, and she was just outstanding. Before that, another classic, we were listening to 24/7 Heaven by Cindy Lee off of Diamond Jubilee. Prior to that, 111.1 by Zoe, spelled the crazy way, but we'll let it slide. Z-O-O-E-Y. Not sure what's going on there, but as a Zoe, I will just politely disagree. And just before that, we heard Be Quiet by 16-Bit. 4:17 a.m. here in Jersey City. Plenty of more music for you coming up. I just honestly noticed that if you're, you know, in the comment section, my playlist is Nick's themed, which was, I swear, completely unintentional, but I guess, hey, why not? Get with the spirit. My family are Celtics fans, so they don't love that I'm cheering for the Knicks, but I'm cheering for the Knicks. Alright. Without further ado. Speaking of the Knicks, this next song is New York Miracle by Robert Lowe and Ariel Kalma. Keep it locked to WFMU.

Alright. That last set was kind of a selection of more, jazzed out, guitar heavy at times, emotionally heavy at times, selections from the Schmelting Archives, which is the theme of the show because it is my last show before I go on hiatus for the summer. Just letting you know if you're just tuning in. My name is Zabadon, and as I mentioned, this is Schmelting. We were just listening to La Chiba by Antibalas. Before that, we heard Khyber Sound by Najawanin Bider. Before that, Katie Krewel, cover of Katie Krewel by Lancome. Prior to that, Balanza by Titanic, Isla Catalica, and Mabe Frati. And just before that, another all-time Schmelting classic, The Long Bright Dark by Patrick Shiroshi. And just after the last break, as I mentioned, we were listening to New York Miracle by Robert Lowe and Ariel Kalma. So since we're about 5 minutes away from 5 a.m. here in Jersey City, I'm going to go ahead and tell you that you're listening to WFMU East Orange, WMFU Mount Hope in New York City, and Rockland County at 91.9 FM, online at WFMU.org. About an hour or so more of tunes for you before I pass the reins over to Clay Pigeon for Wake and Bake, so don't go anywhere. Up next we have the more bleeped out portion of a selection of Schmelting classics from the archives. We're gonna get that set kicked off with Sun Rain by Ashra off their 1977 release, New Age of Earth. Don't go anywhere. Thanks for listening. Thanks for schmelting with me. I'm Zabadon.

Hello, Schmelters. My name is Zabadon. You're listening to Schmelting here on WFMU. As promised, that last set was our more bleeped out selection from the Schmelting archives. If you're just tuning in, I'm playing all songs from my archives, my show archives, that I think exemplify the Schmelting spirit at its finest, because this is my last show. I am taking the summer off, but hopefully we'll be back in the fall once I get some rest and get to run around a little bit. So we were just listening to Bell's Burp by Kate Envy off the 2016 album by Nasu. And before that we heard Three Foxes Chasing Each Other by DJ Rum. That came out last year on Houndstooth. Prior to that, a 2016 release of Freakways Volume 13, Synergy, the Caitlin Aurelia Smith and Suzanne Chiani, and that track was Closed Circuit. Just before that, another Schmelting all-time classic, Skeleton Passage Live by Steve Roach, live in Tucson. And just after the last break, we were listening to Sun Rain by Ashra off their classic 1977 album, New Age of Earth. Thank you so much for schmelting with me this evening. I'll be back, I think, in just a few weeks to fill in for DJ Time Traveler from 12 a.m. to 3 a.m. on the 22nd. And I'll be around in general this summer doing fill-ins. But it's been such a pleasure. I have just a couple of more tracks before I hand it over to Clay Pigeon for Wake and Bake. We're going to chill things out a bit. Here's Bright Light by Fumio Maeshita. Keep it locked to WFMU.

Okay. That brings us to our last track of the evening, which is Very Tired by Kay Limer, off the 1983 album Music for Land and Water, aptly named because I am very tired and I am taking a rest for the summer. Again, thank you so much for being here with me this evening and for the past several months. I do hope to be back in the fall, and I will be around for fill-ins. It's been such a joy. So, without further ado, one more time, you are listening to WFMU East Orange, WMFU Mount Hope in New York City, and Rockland County at 91.9 FM, online at WFMU.org. My name is Abaddon. Thank you so much for schmelting with me. 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Clay Pigeon is up next with Wake and Bake.

little session with Butte, the wake flute. Always sets me right in the morning. And knowing that George is there as my associate producer in Philadelphia, my good friend George, all the hard work he's done for Wake over the years, and then just knowing all you wonderful glisteners are out there glistening as the pixie falls on a terrific Tuesday. This June 2nd. Have you wrapped your mind around it yet? It's June. Busting out all over, as they say. All the wonderful memories of summer. I hope your memories of summer are wonderful. Maybe you're young enough that you're just starting to formulate those memories now. Or maybe you're many years down the line. And those summer memories become even more precious. The sound of the diving board. The sound of kids. You were one of those ones. Ah, Minnie's welcome in. Mike Gross. Glistines. Joe's and Josephine's. You're glistening all around the world. I see Bill and friends in Paris, France. Tess in North Carolina says, I'm glistening to you, Clay, on a bike tour in Atlantic City, New Jersey, just down the road. Hey, this is going to be a good day. Made specially so because of your presence. And I mean you.

second. Holmdel, partly cloudy, 46. And Jersey City, the old hometown of WFMU. It's clear here, 52. And I've got my precious bunny lined up just for you.

Down Day. Remember those Uncola glasses, those upside down soda glasses? Did you have one of those? They were pretty cool. So's Annie Hart. We're going Brooklyn Strong next, Glisters. Good morning to you. This is Stop Staring at You.

Teeny Kiwi out there too. Hi, Teeny. So many of our good friends gathered together this morning. I really appreciate your company. I'm glad you're here today. I hope your day's going along well for you so far. It is 6:29. We'd better do Surf, Turf, and Stars. And George puts this together for us. Thanks, George. George's Wake Science is about an hour and five away. Today along the Passaic in Belleville, right below Route 7's Belleville Turnpike Bridge. The next high tide rolls in this morning at 10:45. You'll be glad you're alive. And the low tide follows this afternoon. Pencil that in now for 5:16. Some of the birds recently reported along the grassy fields and winding riverbanks of beautiful Essex County include a worm-eating warbler, a pair of green herons, and a small, well, look at this, a small congregation of great egrets. Sadly waning now, the brunt of its job complete. 96% illumination of our waning gibbous moon, still beautiful, currently descending in the west. It sets soon, 6:45, pencil it, and it'll rise again late tonight at 10:49. After the sun goes down tonight, Venus and Jupiter will be in the western sky as they start to move closer together, while tiny Mercury takes its place just below. And then, early tomorrow morning, before the sun's rays break over the eastern horizon, please look for the planets Mars and Saturn hovering in the glorious first light of dawn. It's a Bradley Beach Bermuda high affecting a sunny high of 78 today. Look at this forecast. Northwest winds at 10. Now tonight, partly cloudy, a low of 60. Wednesday, we warm up. Sunny, a high of 84. And winds shift around to the south late Wednesday. Thursday, even warmer. Sunshine, 88 degrees. And they say Friday now we're getting into the 90s, low 90s, with blue skies. Weekend looks like Saturday, sunny, 91. Sunday, partly cloudy, 79. And just a slight chance of rain. Enjoy this beautiful weather. 79 West Deptford, New Jersey. The Garden State's top mark yesterday, 47 in Walpack, was your low. 108 yesterday in Howdy Butte, Texas. The nation's top mark, 24 in Smiley Mountain, Idaho, was the low. Did you know hurricane season started yesterday? They're predicting 8 to 14 named storms this year. 3 to 6 hurricanes. And a hurricane is when the wind gets 74 miles per hour or higher. So I was keeping an eye on that for you. Westerly, SI, mostly sunny, 51. Your day's begun. Mendham, blue skies, 49. Looking fine, Mendham. Jersey City, 52 and clear, as you good folks are getting in gear. Have you heard this new Courtney Barnett Waxahachie collab? It's called Sight Unseen. Wake and Bake. Good morning.

Dutch Modern English. I'm Melk with you on Wake and Bake. 6:41. We'll do station apps here in a second. This is new Corey King on Wake.

Delays in the Garden State Parkway northbound from south of exit 149 County Road 506 to south of exit 151 Watchung Street in Bloomfield. All the lanes are open, but bear in mind you do have a 2-mile delay. Otherwise, just the usual delays in the bridges and tons. Let's go ahead and do station happenings. 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An entire hour of P-Lander Z action. Tune in for their loudest and fiercest tracks, including their entire 2002 live performance on the Cherry Blossom Clinic with Terry T. That's tonight at 8. Thursday morning, 3 a.m., it's Buried in the Backseat with Maddie No Times. As some of our overnighters do their last show of the season, Maddie No Times welcomes New York-based horror comedy band Dracula and his band, the Draculas, performing everything from monster theme party songs to stony, fuzzed-out post-punk. These vampires know how to party. Don't miss the final Buried in the Backseat of the year with Maddie, Thursday morning, 3 a.m. before wake. Saturday afternoon at 2, just for you, it's Music for a Free World with Dave Solson on our Give the Drummer radio stream. Lee Bertucci is a New York City-based experimental musician whose work bridges performance, installation, and multi-channel activations of acoustic space. This is heady stuff. Saturday afternoon at 2. With Dave Solson. Sunday afternoon at 5, it's Radio Row. The Reverend Steph Black, a cult minister, is live in the studio taking calls on all things supernatural, psychic, and strange. Call in to commune with the unseen and get to the bottom of what's been haunting you. Sunday afternoon at 5. Always something great on Rock and Roller Derby with Susie Hot Rod. Sunday night at 8, an interview with Donita Sparks. Does that name ring a bell? From L7 to celebrate the announcement of their final tour after 40 years together. The Last Hurrah, talking feminism, perseverance, and the tampon toss heard around the world, Susie says. That's Sunday night at 8. Tomorrow night at 9 on Sydney's show. Hot off their new album, Trademark, Cincinnati Punk's Chauncey invade our Studio B with a restless sense of action. Smash the printer, burn the tie, and rage, along with the Midwest best. Chauncey, that's on Sydney's show tomorrow night at 9. As a precursor to that, I've got a little Chauncey for you right now. This is new from them, the album Trademark. Here's Chauncey and Bypass on Wake.

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The Umbrellas. And write it in the sky. Here's a classic. From the Strawberry Alarm Clock. News and weather on the way, a few minutes. This is Incense and Peppermints FMU.

5.5 and Smile Again. That's new from them on Wake and Bake. Let's do your news this morning. Jane, take us down. Say it. Talk of the talk. It'll bring you good luck. Well, a group of middle school kids in China have built the world's largest remote-controlled paper airplane. This according to Oddity Central. The GLIS teens tested the plane, which has a wingspan of 20 feet and fuselage length of 16 feet earlier this month. And it stayed airborne for about 15 minutes before successfully landing on the ground. In all, the project took the 15 and 16-year-old 6 months from design to completion. We're guessing their next project will be remote-controlled spitballs. Meanwhile, in the news that has Tectonics, Mark Hurst saying, I told you so. New research out of Germany's Karlsruhe Institute of Technology has found that most commonly used Wi-Fi routers have a major privacy vulnerability that can be used to identify any human body that comes within their range. This according to Futurism.com this morning. The researchers were able to identify individuals with 99.5% accuracy by exploiting beam-forming feedback information, which allows routers to focus Wi-Fi signals on connected devices. The lesson, keep your routers away from the bedroom and the bathroom. A Swedish mom fell victim to an embarrassing typo after her tattooist misspelled her son Kevin's name as Kelvin. However, rather than face an expensive, painful removal process, the 30-year-old had her son's name legally changed. News.com reports Kevin or Kelvin was 2 at the time, and it turns out his new name is unusual in Sweden. Thankfully, the tattoo touted Tyke is taken to his new moniker, and the woman and her husband just welcomed their third child with hopes for no time.

on your weather forecast looks thusly. Sunny today with a high of 78. Tonight, partly cloudy, a low of 60 degrees. Then tomorrow we start to warm up. Sunny with a high of 84 on Wednesday. Looks like 88 on Thursday. By Friday, we'll be up to 91 degrees. Gowanus, Brooklyn, mostly sunny, 54. Patterson, same, blue skies, 54. Also mostly sunny here in Jersey City with a pleasant 54 as you're out the door. Music returns on Wake and Bake, a classic from Patti Smith. From Wave, this is Dancing Barefoot on this morning's Wake and Bake Show.

That's new music from Rostam, R-O-S-T-A-M, called Back of a Truck on Wake and Bake. We play lots of new stuff here. Big doings at Monty Hall this Sunday. Mr. Nobody against Putin as Russia launches its full-scale invasion of Ukraine. Primary schools across Russia are transformed into recruitment stages for the war. A brave teacher films what's really happening in his own school. That's Sunday night. Tickets available at WFMU.org. And I'm doing trivia night with Joe Magasco Friday, June 19th at Monty Hall. I hope to see you there for that. It's going to be a lot of fun. Here's Neon Indy.

0: this sounds so good, doesn't it? Neon Indian and Polish Girl. Wake and Bake, sneaking up on 7:21. On this terrific Tuesday, the garbage man cometh at 9 this morning. But right now, with a little bit of luck, I have Jackie on the line. Hi, Jackie.
1: Hi, Clay.
0: Are you busy? Do you need a second there?
1: No, I'm good. I'm good.
0: Are you talking to the kids?
1: Talking to the big kid, yeah.
0: The big kid. Let me start the music for our three-minute mom. Here we go. Now, Jackie, how many kids do you have?
1: I got two kids, Clay.
0: Two kids. Are they grown? Are they still with you?
1: They are still here. They are very little. I got a 7-year-old and a 2.5-year-old.
0: 7-year-old and a 2.5-year-old. And that keeps you busy, I bet, doesn't it?
1: Oh, yes, it does.
0: Right. Now, that husband, he called on your behalf and kind of stuck you on the phone. Is he involved with this child rearing? Is he doing a good job, Jackie?
1: You know what? He is doing a good job, Clay. He's very sweet with the kids, and he's very helpful. And he did stick me on the phone with you, which was a surprise.
0: And I'm really glad you're doing great so far. You got a great voice for radio. Did anybody ever tell you that, Jackie?
1: You know what, Clay? I used to do radio when I was in college, so I've known my way around the board.
0: Well, once those kids are grown up, you can get back in volunteer down here. That'd be great. Hey, what about your own mom? Is she still with us? Is she involved in this too?
1: She is. She is. She lives about an hour away, and I see her as often as I can, and she's so sweet with my kids. She's so sweet with them.
0: Do you have a full set of grandparents?
1: Yeah, on my side, my mom and dad are still with us, and then my partner's mom is still with us.
0: Right. Well, let me ask you this. What's the best part about being a mom, Jackie? What do you love about it?
1: Well, I think lately I've been thinking about how it's like getting to be a kid a second time.
0: Right.
1: You know, watching them grow up and learn things, and it kind of opens something inside of you that you haven't accessed maybe in a little while.
0: Right. When you had that first one, was it a surprise or were you trying to make it happen? Were you counting on it?
1: I was hoping for the first one. The second one was a surprise.
0: But I bet you wouldn't trade them in at this point, right? You're loving them both.
1: Yeah, of course. They're so sweet.
0: What's the hardest part about being a mom, Jackie?
1: Oh, man. There's so many things that are hard about being a mom. But I think, you know, just not having enough time to do everything. You know, you want to give everything to your kids, and you have to go to work and get ready and do other stuff. And it's hard to be pulled in both directions and feel like you're not giving everyone your 100%.
0: The sacrifices you've made from your single days to be a mom, is it worth it?

0: Most days, yes.
1: I like how you had to think about it for a second there. Somebody's ready to have that first kid in our audience. Give them some good advice, Jackie, from everything you've learned along the way.
0: Oh, man, it's beautiful. It's life-changing. It's really hard, but it gives perspective on the whole thing, the whole reason that we're all doing this. So it's beautiful. So go for it, even though be prepared, because it does change everything.
1: Right. What a great time talking to you this morning, and great advice there. I really appreciate everything you gave us, and I wish you all the best with your young family, Jackie, and hope you keep listening to this radio show.
0: Oh, man, Clay, thank you so much. I just want to say what a joy it is to have you in our home every morning. You are like my savior at 6 a.m. because I'm up with the little one, and at least if I know Clay's on at 6, everything's going to be okay. So thank you for giving that to me.
1: You really lifted me up today, Jackie. I appreciate that. You take care, my friend.
0: All right, take care. Bye.
1: There she goes, Jackie. Wouldn't she nice? Our three-minute mom. This, we got a lot of calls, too. I'm glad to see that after last week. It was a little bit slow. Let's play some Tuesday music right here. Till Tuesday. Thanks again, Jackie and family. Till Tuesday, voices carry on Wade.

Full Range of Motion. That's the Bug Club, the one who brought you quality pints on Wake. We're halfway through this thing. 7:30 in the morning on a terrific Tuesday. Garbage Man coming up at 9. Pidge till then. Rise and shine, listeners, with the Cardigans on Wake and Bake.

0: great song from the Cardigans, Rise and Shine. And that brings us up about a minute short here. How did that happen? I did some bad math. Now I got to scramble. Hey, it's voting day, isn't it? Somebody said it's leave work early day today on top of that. So they're going to get out and vote here in New Jersey. So you can get out and do that too. If that's what you want to do, it is your free choice. I was mentioning that trivia night. It's June 19th. Make sure you get your tickets early, okay? That is Friday, June 19th, trivia night. Joe and I, Joe Magasco of Surface Noise, along with his very special co-host, me, it says here. Shadow! I think it's time to wake science things up. Let's get your science stuff with George. Flip over to Philadelphia. George, what you got?
1: Last week, a 3-foot-wide meteor exploded over the coast of Cape Cod, triggering a massive sonic boom felt across multiple northeastern states. The enormous daylight fireball streaked through the atmosphere, traveling at an astounding 75,000 miles an hour, resulting in a powerful mid-air blast as the celestial object disintegrated about 40 miles over the North Atlantic. The atmospheric breakup then generated a tremendous amount of energy, estimated by NASA scientists to be nearly as much as 300 tons of TNT. The extreme release of pressure resulted in a double sonic boom, which rattled windows for miles, causing many residents of New England to mistake the explosion for an earthquake or possibly something worse. Even though it occurred during the day, the fireball was so bright that it was seen from as far away as Delaware in the south.
2: Look.
3: Yeah.
1: And as far north as Montreal.
4: Sacre bleu!
2: Oui.
1: Soon after it occurred, the American Meteor Society added it to their database, and because there were no active storms in the area, NOAA's GOES-19 satellite was able to aim its geostationary lightning mapper in the direction of the impact to capture an anomalous bright green flash that resulted over Cape Cod Bay. Following the event, officials assured the public that there was never any threat to their safety since the meteor exploded entirely over the ocean. While scientists expect to find no meteor fragments, experts emphasize that this was just a normal random space rock. And although the frightening blast provided another reminder of how the Earth's atmosphere can protect us from cosmic collisions of this magnitude, it also tells us that we need to keep watch for larger objects traveling out there that do indeed have the potential to wreak havoc on our peaceful planet. This is George. Or Wake Science.
0: And I got George on the line. Hi, George.
5: Good morning, Clay Pigeon.
0: George, I think I read somewhere that in all of history, only one lady down in Alabama ever got directly hit by a meteor. Is that right?
5: Yeah, it bounced off her.
0: Right, it did. Left a big bruise. Now, most of these burn up in the atmosphere, but if you did stumble across one, aren't these things radioactive? You kind of got to keep clear for a while, don't you?
5: No, they're not really radioactive, but they're valuable.
0: Are
5: definitely
0: they really?
5: Keep it.
0: It's like that whale vomit, that ambergris, where you got to stumble across some of them. Hey, Georgie, I got some sweet Dave Edmonds. Give me the power slam.
5: Oh, yeah. George!

So cool. Amar 808 and Susha Mariverigati on Wake. Well, it's time to play Tuesday Music Trivia. And Joe has been tough lately, I gotta say. We need somebody who knows their music pretty well. Is that you this morning? Give us a call. Be our test subject. Take on old Joe. Show him. Somebody needs to show that son of a gun what time it is. 201-209-9368. That's the number to play Tuesday Music Trivia. We'll get you all set up. Then everybody can play along in the home version. We'll have a stone gas. One more time with a number. So far I get Bupkis. 201-209-9368. Tuesday Music Trivia. Call now. These are the Rolling Stones. She's a Rainbow on Wake and Bake. Bupkis staring into the heart of darkness. No calls. Come on. 201-209-9368.

0: Stones getting all psychedelic with a She's a Rainbow on Wake and Bake. And I got Dan on the line. I got Dan on the line in Estes Park, Colorado. Dan, are you there?
1: I am here, sir, waiting.
0: Loud and clear. You're a Cancer. Favorite color is blue out there in Estes Park, where the elk walk right into town and bugle, don't they?
1: They sure do. They sure do all the time.
0: Listen, man, I'm starting the music now. And we are playing Tuesday Music Trivia. Usually pretty good with music, would you say, over the years?
1: I think I'm pretty good.
0: I like that confidence. Let's try it, man. Let's try the first question here. I'll give you multiple choice, so wait for all of the answers. Then I'll circle around and get your answer. That gives everybody at home time to play along with us, okay?
1: Got it.
0: All right, Dan, here we go. 1989 is the year. The Breeders were formed by Kim Deal and Tanya Donnelly as a side project to their two main bands. What were their two bands? Was it A, Veruca Salt and Belly, B, the Kelly Deal 500 and the Perfect Disaster, or C, the Pixies and Throwing Muses? Which one was it, Dan?
1: Absolutely C, Pixies and Throwing Muses.
0: Oh, we got a player here. We got a player. Yeah, baby, yeah. I'm excited now. We're going to beat old Joe. Let me scroll down. Let's try our next one. What do you want? What's your poison? 70s, 80s, or 90s?
1: Let's do 80s.
0: Want to do 80s? I like the cut of your jib. Here we go. On her 1981 solo album, Belladonna, Stevie Nicks sang a song with the Eagles' Don Henley called Leather and Lace, which became a top 10 hit when it was released as a single. She originally wrote the song, however, for another musical couple. Who were they? Was it A, Waylon Jennings and Jesse Coulter, B, Ashford and Simpson, or C, Ozzy Osbourne and Lita Ford? Kind of a tough one, I think. Do you know the answer, Dan?
1: Wow. I'm going to say A.
0: Waylon Jennings and Jesse Coulter, you
1: think? Sure.
0: Dude. dude, you're one away from total glory. That's that Colorado moxie. All right, man. Let's take this thing home now. Let's beat old Joe. Here's our last question. You ready?
1: Yes, sir.
0: Multiple choice. Here we go. Estes Park, Colorado. Both Pavement and Firehose. Both Pavement and Firehose, the band that was formed by Mike Watt after the Minutemen broke up, recorded songs about what well-known band? Was it A, the Meat Puppets, B, the Replacements, or C, R.E.M.? Oh, tell me you know the answer, Dan.
1: Wow. One more time.
0: Pavement and Firehose. Pavement and Firehose both recorded songs about what well-known band? A, the Meat Puppets. B, the Replacements. C, R.E.M.
1: Wow. Let's say the Replacements.
0: The Replacements is wrong. It's wrong! Dude, you were so close. Pavement released the song Unseen Power of the Picket Fence on the No Alternative Benefit album from 1993, while Firehose released For the Singer of R.E.M. on their 1989 album, If. And man, you got 2 out of 3. You did a great job.
1: Wow.
0: No shame, my friend.
1: Busted that last one.
0: That's okay. Man, great job. Thanks for calling in all the way from Colorado, Dan. You take care, right?
1: Thank you, Clay. I enjoyed it. Okay, yeah. Thank you, sir.
0: You guys let me know how you did on the Accu, all right? I thought Dan was going to get it. He was close. He did a great job. Let's go ahead and hear a little R.E.M. Why not, huh? From Fables of the Reconstruction, Rapid Eye Movement with Driver 8 on Wake and Bake.

REM and Driver 8. Dan from Estes Park, you did a great job. I thought you were going to get them all, Dan. So close. We did have a few people that knew all the right answers. Joey and the Tuna, Franny and Rich and Lulu got them all right. We'll play again next week and get old Joe. This is new music from Widow Speak on Wave.

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This new Widow Speak soft cover on Wake. 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News and our Artist of the Week. Just around the corner. This is new from No Worries, Anderson .Paak and Knowledge, called Daydreaming on Wake and Bake.

Beautiful track, Daydreaming, No Worries, Anderson .Paak, and Knowledge, that fuzz guitar. It almost sounded like Voyage to Atlantis, Isley Brothers, something like that. Let's go ahead and do it. Bill, take us down. Our house duck, Bill. Billy. Hey, Billy. Thank you, Bill. Talkin' a talk. As the stick seeks the puck, one must talkin' a talk. Politicians in East Vincent Township, Pennsylvania, have reportedly voted down a proposal to turn the town's notoriously haunted hospital into an AI data center, CoastToCoast.com reports. The owners of the long-shuttered Pennhurst State Hospital, which has become something of a beloved fixture in the ghost-hunting community over the past decade, announced plans to build the AI monolith last year, but local officials decried it as an insult to humanity. The facility's reprieve may be short-lived, however, as the developers plan to appeal the township's ruling. Stay tuned, ghost lovers. More news coming up quick. Meanwhile, in a new study that hits home for your humble host, researchers have found that pigeons may use their livers to navigate the skies, the AP reports this morning. Scientists in their crisp white coats at the University of Bonn in Germany say that specialized immune cells in pigeon livers have magnetic properties that break down red blood cells and store iron. When they temporarily stripped pigeons of these immune cells and let them fly, the birds couldn't find their way out of a wet paper bag. No paper bags or pigeons were harmed in that study. Three Buddhists walk into a Tokyo bar that they own. The South China Morning Post reports that monk-owned Vows Bar has become an online sensation for its unusual blend of cocktails, chanting, and death-themed rituals. Barflies seeking liquid chi can sip drinks inspired by heaven and hell, get life advice from the monk staff, and listen to sutras performed in a modern musical style. Patrons can also try brush calligraphy while waiting for their orders. We know bartenders are known for their wisdom, but these monks seem, frankly, overqualified. 8:07 and change, time for our Artist of the Week, Per Ubu. I'm reading from Loudersound.com, named after Alfred Jarry's 1896 play Ubu Roy, a surrealistic extravaganza in which the actors never speak out but hold speech bubbles. The band was very much the vision of frontman David Thomas. A bulky man with a slightly skewed charisma, his demented vocal style and disenfranchised lyricism were the fulcrum of the Per Ubu philosophy, one that saw them hailed as inventors of expressionist rock and roll. Let's hear them from 1978, the classic album, The Modern Dance, Per Ubu, our Artist of the Week, Street Waves on Waves.

Pooch here, did a new one. Blue Jimmy did Mike Panera. Ride, Captain Ride. What a classic. Six states primaries today. California, Iowa, Montana, New Mexico, South Dakota, and New Jersey might be getting out there to vote today. Your patriotic chore, as it were. What's coming up now? We got Morfitt's Curiosity with Dan Morfitt just a few minutes away. Animal of the Week yet to come. Today in History gets crammed in there somehow. And then there he is at 9 o'clock. There he is, the garbage man, Matt Warwick. It's going to be a great day here. Stay with us. Lightning Seeds. This is Pure on Wave.

0: Isn't it beautiful? The Marlowe's. What's on your mind? Nice. Our glisteners are so creative. I was just glancing at the AccuPlaylist and Stevio said this. A beautiful good morning from the 4th Avenue bike lane in Brooklyn. A flock of starlings swoops and dives above the traffic. Beautifully put, Stevio. Enjoy your ride. This guy's pretty darn creative, too. Mr. Dan Morfitt.
1: Hello, Glistener. My name is Dan Morfitt. So this must be Morfitt's Curiosities. Big love to Clay Pigeon and the Wake and Bake crew. You are one of them, too. You glisten like a star. If you want to listen back to some of my fill-ins on this show and my old show, WFMU-LITE, go to the archive, wfmu.org/playlists/P1. Now, I'm curious, do you enjoy these summer nights? Tell me more, Dan. Well, I don't know about you, but the weather's been up and down, wibbly-wobbly, but Bayek, there is no place on earth that can do a summer night like New Jersey. There's something sticky in the air. There's something biting on your skin.
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1: It not being refreshing.
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1: There's something about that clamminess where the sweat sticks to your skin in the deepest and darkest of your orifices. 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
3: No.
1: You can't get any cool down. The only time that you get a respite from the sweat, the sweltering humidity of it all, is when you go to the bathroom, drop your trousers, and there's a sploosh. No, please, don't be scatological. I'm talking about the sploosh from all the perspiration that is collected in the elastic and polyester of your closest garments. I'm curious, how do people in the tropics deal with this?
4: I don't know.
1: How do people in, say, Hawaii or American Samoa deal with the sweltering hot heat all year round, while here in Jersey, on the Hudson and down on the shore, we only have it for what feels like a few precious days, and those days are just disgusting.
4: Absolutely.
1: Again, the laundry, you need some special implements, maybe some bicarb, some special bleach, maybe with a hint of lavender, just to take away that tang that you leave in all of your clothes from that nasty, nasty, nasty.

0: tasty armpit juice. So I'm curious, how do you deal with it? Ice cubes? Wearing black? Please, let me know. Share the wealth, and we can swelter together forever.
1: You're not used to it, are you, Dan? This American heat. It's going to get hotter this week. 78 today, 84 tomorrow, 88 Thursday, 91 on Friday. Keep cool. Here's Ween.

Shout that out to superstar Chris O. Glisten this morning, ready for the floor. That's Hot Ship on Way. Sounds so good, right? You know it does. 8:30 and a micro smidge. Let's fire up the gremlin without delay. Where are we going? We're going down, it looks like, West 12th Street, all the way to Dino's Wonder Wheel. Glisten to the Violet Femmes!

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1: The green anaconda is the largest snake in the world.
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1: You'll find them in Brazil, Ecuador, Bolivia, Venezuela, and Colombia.
4: Le temo a la anaconda verde.
5: Yeah.
1: Anacondas live in marshes.
2: Marsha, Marsha, Marsha!
1: Swamps in the tropical rainforest. Oh, they're good swimmers, but have difficulty moving around on land.
2: Weird.
1: Anacondas eat small mammals, reptiles, birds, fish. Large anacondas can take down and eat deer, wild pigs, even jaguars. There have been no documented cases of an anaconda eating a human.
6: Yet.
1: They kill their food by squeezing it to death with the coils of their powerful bodies.
6: Coils?
7: Yes.
1: Then they swallow it whole with ligaments that...
2: What?
1: ...allow their jaws to open extremely wide.
6: Oh, my God.
1: Once adequately fed, they don't need to eat for weeks.
2: Nice.
1: Being nocturnal, anacondas hunt at night, swimming in the water with their eyes and nasal openings just above the surface.
6: Why?
1: So they can sneak up on prey. Anacondas can grow to be 30 feet long.
6: Jesus.
1: Weigh over 500 pounds.
7: Oh, yeah.
1: And have bodies a foot thick.
8: My anaconda don't want none unless you got buns, hun.
1: Anaconda babies are...
6: What?
1: ...around 2 feet long when they're born. Anacondas are an invasive species in Florida.
3: Really?
1: Wildlife experts think anacondas escaped from pet owners, zoos, and sanctuaries during Hurricane Andrew in 1992. We love anacondas at Wake and Bake. We hope you do too. Are you a snake person? You got snakes? Tarantulas? Oh, man. We gotta do a tarantula on Animal of the Week. Home stretch now. We're taking it home. Garbage man at 9. Rev up a little Rod the Mod. Every picture tells a story. Don't it?

0: Stereo Total. C'est la mort on
1: Wish. I'm as mad as hell, and I'm not gonna take this anymore.
0: Taking us home. These are the five Americans. Western Union. Garbage Man, just a few minutes away. Stand by, Glisters, please.

That's your two-hit wonder right there. Two greatest, do the Five Americans. Had Western Union and then a sequel called Zip Code, both very similar. Sneaking up on 8:57 here on this terrific Tuesday, why don't we go ahead and have a look at today in history. It's National Rotisserie Chicken Day, everybody. Rotisserie chicken. Americans eat approximately 950 million rotisserie chickens every year. According to the National Chicken Council, this breaks down to roughly 3 whole rotisserie chickens per person annually. June 2nd, 1692, Bridget Bishop is the first person to be tried for witchcraft in Salem, Massachusetts. She's found guilty the same day and hanged on June 10th. What a waste. 1928, Velveeta cheese, created by Kraft. You like that? 1872, Dion and the Belmonts reunite for one show at Madison Square Garden. Were you there? Oh, I'd have liked to have been. 1977, on June 2nd, New Jersey allows casino gambling in Atlantic City. 1989, the Rolling Stones' Bill Wyman, then 52, marries Mandy Smith, 18 years of age. They divorce a couple of years later. Remember Liquid Television? It debuted on this day on MTV back in 1991. 2013, Columbia University researchers believe the new material graphene, even if stitched together, is the strongest material in the world. And June 2nd, 1896, Guglielmo Marconi patents the radio.

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Well, sunny with a high of 78 today, northwest winds around 10 miles an hour. Tonight, partly cloudy with a low of 60. Wednesday, sunny, a high of 84. Now, look at this. We're not done. Thursday, up to 88 with sunshine. Friday, blue skies and 91 degrees. Waldwick currently sunny, 63. Blue skies in Plainsboro, 61. We're sunny here in Jersey City, 62. Thank you, George, for being my associate producer this morning and your wonderful Wake Science feature. Benevolent Brian on the news end of things with production assistance by Jeremiah Ventry McGee. RB did the weather. Joe Surface Noise McCaskill, you son of a gun, you got us again with your Tuesday music trivia. Hey, Glisters, thanks for being here this morning. It was a stone guess. Stay tuned for the Garbage Man. I'll catch you tomorrow. Until then, take care.

0: private man.
1: Now look here, I know, but I got something that you might can use. 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You know, that make me so happy, baby. 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But I got some dresses. 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

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I forgot to tell you, it ain't got no picture tube, baby, but it got a heck of a sound.

0: you fools. It is 9:43. 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
1: Yes! The entire clock world, 9:43, is the most evil.
0: I want you to lean forward.
1: Be uncomfortable. 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
0: Everything is the worst. I am terrible. I hope you have a bad day. All right, that's it.

Oh, there we go. Hello, everyone. I forgot that I pressed a button on the mic. And the microphone was not working. And I said, what? What did I do? And then I solved my own problem. Hello. My name is Matt Warwick. And you are listening to Garbage Time on WFMU. I almost said 943. On 943. No. It is not 943 anymore. Thank heavens. But yes, this is Garbage Time. Oh, this Echo machine is delectable today. I would put this Echo on a delicious fresh brioche bun. You know, actually, I don't eat a lot of brioche buns. It's not my favorite bread. It's delicious. I ain't trashing brioche. But I'd rather have it not as a bun. I don't actually know if I believe this. Sometimes I just think out loud on the microphone. Probably the worst place to think out loud, because there's way more people listening, right? And I can't actually see any of your reactions. So it's hard to know if people are getting angry or upset. And I'm sure there's the Brioche fan club listening, tune in every week, who are very upset with me saying, how dare you? Every sandwich should be on a brioche bun. Why am I talking about brioche again? Ah, yes. I would put that Echo, this Echo, on a nice delectable Portuguese roll. Oh, I love a Portuguese roll with butter. Oh my God, I'm so hungry. Anyway, this is Garbage Time on WFMU. I love a buttered roll. I can't help it. That was like the breakfast / lunch of my early 20s. Driving around, landscaping, eating buttered rolls. Okay, where was I? This is Garbage Time on WFMU. We just heard a set of music. Closing it out, we heard Tim Buckley, and thank you. I should take it off the record player. Thank you to whatever DJ, WFMU. This is calling all WFMU DJs. If you're listening, spread the word. If you left your Tim Buckley, Lady Give Me Your Key, the unissued 1967 solo acoustic sessions record, in the library. It's in the library. And I played it. Because listen, if you leave your record, I'm playing it if I like it. Sometimes if I don't like it, but I like this one. I saw it sitting there, and I'm like, this isn't from the library. This doesn't have the WFMU marker on it. I'm bringing it in with me. So we played it. We heard Lady Give Me Your Key. It's a little demanding. But I guess it was sweetly said. I think. Why am I rolling around the room like this? It wasn't like, Lady! Give me your key! It was like, Lady, give me your key! Please! Anyway. Thank you to the WFMU DJ, whoever you are, who left your record here. I promise I'm taking good care of it. Brucey, don't chew that! I had some slight chew damage on the cover, but the record is fine. It wasn't Bruce. It was Michelle. Jeff Bruner. Or Brunner? Bruner? I'm going to say Bruner's funner. Or Fooner. We heard Cold Rain and Snow off the Four Corners album. That's new. Well, it's not new, but new from EM Records. It doesn't quite sound like an EM Records
record. I was a little surprised, but I liked it. And honestly, this was probably my second favorite track on the album. The first one was just over 20 minutes, and I said to myself, I have too much music to play this track, maybe next week. Marisa Anderson before that with a track called Hammed. H-A-M-D, of the Anthology of Un-American Folk Music put up by Thrill Jockey. Hassan before that with a track called Distance from Spring. I found that one on Bandcamp and I know nothing about it, but I loved it. It gets the Mamma Mia kiss of approval, as does all the songs I play, but for some reason I wanted to just do a little finger kiss into the microphone. Raimaki before that with Yosai no Toru Michi off an album called The Path Where Fairies Pass, which is off the An Archives record label. And that, you can hear the record cart rolling around. It's new in the library. Ooh, and it feels so nice. You can hear, look, listen. Let me hold on. Turn off the mic. Turn off the bed music. That's the record. That's not the record, right? The album. That's like the record cover. You can hear it as you rub it because it feels so nice. I don't know why I felt the need to do that. I'm going to be swearing you. I may or I may not have started taking my powdered energy drink again. It's truly addictive. It's got me all feeling weird. Bill Orcutt and Mob Frati. I actually can never remember how to say their name. I want to say, what I want to say is Mabby, but I don't think that's it. Anyway, we heard The Heaven of Our Misery off an album called Almost Waking. Aldana Duran and Tomas Neisner before that, a track called The Key of Attending off an album called Plot off the MAPPA record label. George Jones before that with Cup of Loneliness. I've been rewatching Mad Men lately. Again, for I would say the 15th time. Love that show. Makes me feel good. Even though it's not always a feel good show. It just makes me, I don't know. I love rewatching it. And that song was in it, and I went, ooh, I love playing songs from Mad Men. And starting off the show, we heard The Family Vibes with Garbage Man, the CD Skip remix. And the CD Skip remix is doing fine. I keep thinking the CD's going to die. It's not going to die. It's going to last forever. All the CD Skip haters, apologies. No, I don't apologize. That's my CD skip. Anyway, that's everything we heard right there. Oop, I'm gonna sneeze! No, I'm good. Held it back. I hate sneezing more than most things. Ooh! I don't know why! I always try to hold back my sneezes. I should just let them rip. But I don't know. I guess on microphone it probably would be sound so awful. Anyway, you can head over to WFMU.org to see everything played today, as well as make a comment on the comments board. What a wonderful, although I will be completely square with you, I have not looked at the comments board yet, but I am now. And I can see it's filled with wonderful little babies. Everyone's goo-goo gaga-ing and crawling around, holding their blankies. I don't know why there's a bunch of babies in the comments board, but sometimes babies just drop on by. This is a show for babies. But yeah, come on by. While you're there, you can check out the summer schedule got announced last week.
And you can see everything on the homepage. I'll be on for the summer. And he hasn't got... I'm still on. I got a streak going, guys. It's gonna... I don't know what's gonna happen. But the streak lives on. I'll be here for the summer. Same time. And, lots of new things happening. Check it out. All right, I should get back to music. I've been talking for 45 minutes, I believe, which is my limit. So let's get back to the music. Before we do get back to music, I need to remind you that you're listening to WFMU East Orange, WMFU Mount Hope in New York City, the Big Apple, and Rockland County at 91.9 FM, and online at WFMU.org. And now we are going... Ooh. Well, I don't know what just happened. I like hiccuped. It's like my brain just moved a second. Like just like an inch to the left. Anyway, we need some Tom Carter. I think this is new. Even if it's not, it's new to me. So let's hear it now, right here on WFMU.

Oh, my tongue is tired. What happened? I used to have such tongue strength. Now it's all gone. Gotta play the trumpet more. Hello, everyone. My name is Matt Warwick, and you are listening to Garbage Time on WFMU. Although my words feel slower now. I overworked the tongue. Right, Brucey? This is, did I already say my name? I think I did. Garbage Time, here with you again. On the microphone. As I do every once in a while, I spend a tiny bit, probably too much time on the microphone, but... What are you gonna do? Once I get started, it's hard to stop. Although I really do feel like... It kind of is like that feeling of... lifting a bunch of boxes and then your arms kind of feel like noodles. I kind of got noodle tongue right now. Noodle tongue. How do I fix this? I think it's ruined for the day. Anyway, garbage time. It is 11. Oh, man, it's 11 o'clock already. This show's flying by. I need to remind you that you're listening to WFMU East Orange, WMFU Mount Hope in New York City, the Big Apple, and Rockland County at 91.9 FM and online at WFMU.org. Oh, I was going to get a sandwich for lunch, but I don't know if I have the tongue strength to eat a sandwich at the moment. I have to have something softer. I use my tongue to eat sandwiches very, very, very... very a lot. I don't know where I was going with that. I actually recently had a chicken parm sandwich and I realized... Now, listen. The Chicken Parm Fam Club, I know, is a huge supporter of Garbage Time. But don't get mad at me. I think I've lost my taste for chicken parm sandwiches. I don't know what's happened. It used to be my favorite sandwich, and now I think I've over-parmed myself. I think I'm over it. I've over-parmed! Over-parmed. So I don't know what I'm going to get for lunch now. Probably not a sandwich. Oh, where was I going with this? Oh, yeah. We heard a set of music. Closing out the set, we heard Patrick Shiroshi. And... I don't know how to say this name. Is it Piet? It's got to be close. We heard a track called Lily's Trace. Off a new album called Greyhound Days. Blues Control and Laraji before that with a track called City of Love. I can't believe I've never played that before. Before that, we heard Saha Ganawa with Negsha featuring Donnie Miskalin, a self-titled album. And that... Look at this clipboard. It's so heavy. There's so many announcements on the clipboard. There's a million announcements. This is 1,000 pounds heavy, this clipboard of announcements. Saha Ganawa will actually be playing at our WFM Union Pool Showcase on Sunday, June 14th. That's really coming up, Mamma Mia, is it? It's already June 2nd. Mamma Mia. Anyway. Sunday, June 14th, starting at 5 p.m., we'll be having a meetup show. It's a free show at Union Pool in Brooklyn, 484 Union Avenue. If you haven't been there, I'm sure you've been there. This is a free show. We'll have Saha Ganawa, Ava Mendoza, Carolyn Davis, and Human Hair. As well as DJ sets from Jeremiah and India.
WFMU DJs, Mamma Mia, right? And it's a part of the New York Music Month showcase of, there's a lot of things going on, but a lot of local radio stations doing shows and such, all free. So you should definitely come out. A bunch of us will be there. Again, it's June 14th. And it starts at 5 p.m. Five to late. That's four performances. Where else are you going to get four free performances? And you get to see if you like that Zaha Ganawa track. I'm excited. I think I've Mamma Mia'd three times during this announcement. That's saying something. My tongue is still feeling so tired. Ugh. Are there tongue exercises I can do? You can't see it, but I was sticking out my tongue and kind of wiggling it around. I really am sad about my over-parmed sandwiches. That was my staple for so long, and I would say the last five chicken parm sandwiches I've gotten, they left me unsatisfied. What's happened to me? I've changed. Am I growing up? Am I growing down? What's happened to me? It's like I'm not the same Matt anymore. What's a good sandwich replacement? Maybe that... I have to get used to taking calls again. I'm doing a fill-in in a couple... it's like a month. But I'm doing a fill-in for Tectonic. I have to take calls. Maybe I should take calls now, but I don't really know what the... I guess, what's a good chicken parm sandwich replacement? That's the theme of the phone calls. That's a terrible phone. I don't even want to take a call about chicken parms. If I open up the phones now, it's just going to be the Chicken Parm fan club calling in. I think the thing with chicken parm sandwiches now, it's just not, the chickens, it's, they're not crispy enough. I don't want to talk about chicken parm anymore. Why am I doing this? I'm so hungry today. I think all I ate yesterday was a cookie. I think that might be why. All right, where was I? Spellman. Not opening up the phones. I don't want to get yelled at by chicken parm lovers. That's what's going to happen. Spellman with Footsteppin'. That's off of a new... Oh, why did I not put the album in? The new album called Floralia. Someone in the comments board said shrimp parm. I think I need to stay. I think it's just gotta get away from parms. I think I'm over parmed. I spent my whole life eating parms. This parm, that parm, hot dog parms. Ooh, that actually sounds good. But I'm over parmed. Agatha Max before that, with a track called The Moon in Me, off an album called Kurama, off the Golden Ratio Frequencies. Eric Morin and Sebastian Gandera before that, with a track called Chien de Vie, off an album called La Raccourci. I don't even know why I try. Raccourci. Someone in the comments board said meatball parm. Superiority. I don't know. I've never been a meatball parm person. I like meatballs, but I like them off of bread.
I'll eat it. Listen, I'll never turn down a sandwich. Let me just say that straight up. I will never. They're all wonderful. I love them. But I prefer to take my meatballs off the sandwich. I know that's very controversial. Simi Fida, before that, with a track called Masso Chords. Off an album called In My Personal Heaven, I'm the Devil's Spawn. Off an record label called Pointless Geometry. White Heaven before that with Look of Love. Off a reissue put out by Black Editions. The album's called Next to Nothing. I think it's a reissue. Might be new. I don't know. Sometimes I just see something and I'm like, ooh, nice. And starting off that set, we heard Tom Carter with Preface off the album A Bigger Nowhere, and that is everything we heard right there. I shouldn't have brought up food when I'm so hungry, because all I see on the comments board now is people talking about food, which is a very hot topic on the comments board usually. And when I start it, it's like, it's endless. And now all people are I'm so hungry. And people are just saying the most delicious foods. And I can feel. Hold on, let me get the mic up to my stomach. Can you hear it? Now it's not doing it. My stomach is shy. It was grumbling. Ugh, why do I always do this? I can't control my mouth. Did not want to talk about food, and somehow I'm talking more about food than I have in years. Anyway, where was I? That's everything we heard. You can head over to WFMU.org, see everything played today, as well as make a comment on the comments board. And you could just name some delicious... Listen... The theme right now, apparently, is just naming things that I want to eat on the comments board. I can feel my fingers shaking in excitement for food. And I just seeing all these foods come in. All right. Let's move on. Let's get back to the music. Mamma mia. Alright, this next one, I'm going to pick it up a bit. Because I need to move a little bit to get these hunger thoughts out of my head. And the best cure for when you're hungry is to just kind of dance and move a bit. Distract your stomach from what it wants. Oh no. Now everyone's saying, I got to stop looking at the comments board. All right, let's play this song. This one is new to me. It's not new, though. I trained a new DJ last week. She was like, this is my favorite Leo song. And then I listened to it, and I was like, this song rips. So let's hear it now, right here on WFMU. You.

0: I need to put all these records away. What am I doing?
1: Hello, everyone. My name is Matt Warwick, a.k.a. Serenity Warwick, which I keep forgetting is the name I changed my name to, but not legally or for the show, just every once in a while. It's like a little... Add it to the nickname list. Serenity Warwick. Well, it has to be said with echo. Serenity Warwick. Yes. I just like the sound of it. It makes me feel relaxed. And I like being called Serenity. Yes. Where am I? Ah, yes. Garbage time. Almost to the end of the show. Very, very close. It says on my clock it's like 6 minutes, which is basically 2 minutes in my brain time. We just heard a set of music. Orchestra Akokan with No Mi Voi off the Daptone, new single from the Daptone label. Sometimes I get away from the microphone. It's so annoying to me. But I can't. I have to look at the page. Whenever it's something I don't know how to pronounce, I get very close to the screen. It's a band called... It's all... Lagartiando. With Los Siete Sabios del Bosque del Bombu. That was close. Someone tell me how it's close. I'm not actually sure. Which is something that I say a lot, actually, if you've noticed. Listen to the show for the last 3 hours or even the last 5 minutes. I don't know is something that I say all the time. Ana Lua Kaino before that with Uma Vida Menos. Joe Milly before that with The Less You Know. Chibuku before that with Lecco Lecomfer off a 12-inch in the library now, reissued from Gallo Music. I say it's a 12-inch. It's six songs, so it's basically an album in my opinion, but it's at 45 speed, which makes it fast. I put it away. Pasture Lape. Before that, with Nareel Sakeli Foya, Bambamina, with Mosey Zolan. Starting us off, we heard Leo with Sage Comme Une Image. But that sounded French. I can tell you that. And that's everything we heard right there. You can head over to WFMU.org to see everything played, as well as make your final comments of the day. Don't forget... Don't miss out on saying something on the comments board. It's very, very, very important. And before I play one last song, I'd like to thank the volunteers of the day. We have Morgan, David, Dave, and Dennis. Thank you all for coming on down here and helping us out today. I already saw some people carrying boxes in the little screen. I wonder if that was you guys carrying the boxes. If you would like to come down here and carry boxes and have the DJ see you carry the boxes in a little tiny screen in the studio or other things, there's lots of other things we do here, but that's just one of the very special things you can do. If you would like to come on down here and help, you can email Scott Williams. He's the volunteer director. And his email is scott@wfmu.org. Come on down here and help us out. Mail out stuff to people. And we all rub elbows once a day. Get them all greased up. Rub them together. So bring down your elbow grease. Yuck. All right. But thank you guys for coming down. You're little sweeties. I'm going to play one last song. I played this a couple weeks ago, but I've been really obsessed with it. So I'm going to play it again. And listen, I think I started the show with it. Maybe you didn't hear it. So let's end the show several weeks later playing the same song. Because why not

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I'll be back here next week for another rousing edition of Garbage Time, but don't you dare turn off that radio, because coming up right now is Michelle with 7 L's and her feeling.

Hello, hello, and welcome. My name is Michelle, and this show is called Feelings, and I'm here every Tuesday from high noon until 3 p.m. And if you hadn't heard the big news yet, I will also be reuniting with my old co-host, Franny, because Shut Up Weirdo is back for a limited engagement this summer for 3 months. If we don't kill each other, Shut Up Weirdo, 6 p.m. Friday. Two girls having a good time on a Friday night, and I can't wait to see you there. We re-released some merch for the winners of every show. We have some doozies of a topic. So, yeah, Friday, June 12th is the first Shut Up Weirdo in a long time. Tune in. Or you're out of the club. No, just kidding. But we're very excited that we're bringing it back, and I hope you are too. I know people were asking for it. And now you're going to get it. Pony's never experienced Shut Up Weirdo. I don't believe. Pony's my dog. Anyway, let's talk about the music. We'll talk more about the new schedule. But I do want to tell you that the new schedule has been announced, and it will start on the 8th of June. And some shows are coming back, and some shows are gone away, but probably will be back. I've got a new radio neighbor who I think probably is much more polite and smells better than Punk Rocker. He's not a punker. Cremo Coil. No, Cremo Coil smells fine. I don't know why I said that. All right, anyway. That was Rosalie with a track called Waited All Day from an album called No Medium. I can't believe that came out in 2021. I do want to tell you, if you want to join in on the comments board, talk about Shut Up Weirdo, talk about whatever else you want, see the songs I've been playing and look at a GIF of a television, go to WFMU.org and click on the link that says playlist and chats. And chat, probably not chats. Marissa Anderson with Rob Coe from her The Anthology of Un-American Folk Music out on Thrill Jockey. This is an incredible project. It's an ongoing project. And it's a collection of nearly 1,000 songs called By the Private Record Collection of the late Harry Smith and assembled by Anderson after a chance encounter led an opportunity to study and explore the treasure trove of music. So the anthology focuses on music from different places that the United States has been in conflict with since 1970. So that's a long list, I guess. But it's very personal and beautiful iterations of these songs. I'm sure there's going to be even more albums coming out. I love that she is such a hard worker and just does so many interesting things. She's a curious person. And I love curious people. Prior to that, we heard Scott Says Kind with Love Song. Also, I don't send things out very often, but I'll send that one out to my beautiful man. That was from the album Chance that came out in 1991. Linda Smith, who recently covered two Connie Converse songs, and we'll probably hear that. The track is called Evening. That was on a split EP with Smashing Times that came out late last year. Oh my god. And then Andy Boye, I think that's how you say it, B-O-A-Y. The album's called So So So We See. Trenches of the Sun. It was reissued by Does R this year, but originally recorded in 2006. And it's incredible. So this album was recorded by a teenage boy named Andy White a year before he started a group called Tonstart's Band or something. And this is released as a double LP on vinyl for the first time. It's two different albums. It's so, so good. Yeah, he's amazing.
And this is really a gem. So these days he lives and works in the East Village, which is cool. And he has a long-haired chihuahua named Evie. So look around for him. I will be. He has a really cute bowl haircut. We started off that set with my wonderful, wonderful, wonderful theme song, I Have Known Love, from The Daughters Union by the one and only Big Blood. We've got a lot of music to get to, so we're going to get to Steppin', but I'll be back at the top of the hour to check in again, talk a little more, share some secrets. Anything can happen. This is WFMU. Of course anything can happen. All right. I almost said I love you. Thanks for being here. Appreciate it. WFMU is the best, and I'm so happy we get to be together this afternoon. I'm going to play some Johnny Bell, and then we'll go into this set. We've got some long ones. We'll see. It'll be a pleasant surprise. All right. Thanks again. My name is Michelle. This show is called Feelings, and this is WFMU.

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1: When she got there, they asked for a fare.
2: I get a call.
1: I'm telling them, I'm telling them, I'm telling them, I'm telling them, I'm telling them, I'm telling them, I'm telling them, I'm telling them, I'm telling them, I'm telling them, I'm telling them, I'm telling them, I'm telling them, I'm telling them, I'm telling them, I'm telling them, I'm telling them, I'm telling them, I'm telling them, I'm telling them, I'm telling them, I'm telling them, I'm telling them, I'm telling them, I'm telling them, I'm telling them, I'm telling them, I'm telling them, I'm telling them, I'm telling them, I'm telling them, I'm telling them, I'm telling them, I'm telling them, I'm telling them, I'm telling them, I'm telling them, I'm telling them, I'm telling them, I'm telling them, I'm telling them, I'm telling them, I'm telling them, I'm telling them, I'm telling them, I'm telling them, I'm telling them, I'm telling them, I'm telling them, I'm telling them, I'm telling them, I'm telling them, I'm telling them, I'm telling them, I

When I'm depressed and crying, I sing that song. It's kind of sad to sing that song through tears. Next time you cry, try singing that song out loud, not to yourself. Hi, my name is Michelle. The show is called Feelings. This is WFMU East Orange, WMFU Mount Hope in New York City and Rockland County at 9. Oh, I got confused. I never get confused. Hold on. This is WFMU East Orange, WMFU Mount Hope in New York City and Rockland County at 91.9 FM and on that thing called the interweb at WFMU.org. I am here every Tuesday from high noon until 3 p.m. We have 1 hour down and two to go, and I'm very excited to be here today. I hope you're enjoying the show, and I hope you're having a good day. We closed off that set with Odetta and This Little Light of Mine. That song's gorgeous. That is from Odetta Sings Folk Songs. That was just a dramatic pause. We heard Tofu Smell with Walk Me Back to Nothing, a new album from the Hardly Art record label called All My Time. Amateur Hour with Sach Ayi Juice from Gari Kras on the Appetite record label. I just pronounce it in Spanish, and I feel like it sounds better. With confidence. That's what station manager Ken said. He always says it in, like, a German accent. Gar I Kras. Anyway, BCMC, big hit with that one. Kaleidosmoke. Let that sink in. Kaleidosmoke. That's pretty good. It's from their new single, Stash, so hopefully they're having a forthcoming record on one of my favorite labels. You know it, you love it, Drag City. We heard Katzen, a track called Shirtwave from the new album, Buckaroo. That's new on the Mexican Summer record label. We love it. And a gorgeous banjo tune from Johnny Bell starting off that set. Track called Departure Valley on the album Mountain States from Centripetal Force. And that was that. So I want to tell you about a few things going on at the station. Let me grab my trusty clipboard. All right, so Sunday, June 14th, we are doing a WFM Union Pool Showcase, which should be really fun. It's Sunday, June 14th at 5 p.m. for a New York Music Month Showcase featuring, get this, Saha Gnawa, Ava Mendoza, Caroline Davis, Human Hair, and DJ sets from the wonderful Jeremiah and the wonderful India. So come out and support WFMU. It's a free show. We're going to have so much fun. It's from 5 p.m. to 10 p.m. I'm hoping to come. I'm not sure if I have a pinball tournament that day, but if I don't, I'm going to come, and you can buy me a quesadilla from that delicious taco truck. We also have volunteers here packing your swag. Please be patient for your swag. It is coming, but it is a harrowing feat, to say the least, and we are a tiny operation. So thank you to Morgan, David, Dave, and Dennis. 3Ds and an M, and they're walking out the door, so they're not even going to hear their name on the radio. I always do it at the wrong time. I shouldn't do it at lunchtime. Anyway, they're here helping us now, sorting out a bunch of stuff, folding t-shirts. And if you want to fold t-shirts and get the swag out to your fellow listeners quickly, you can come and volunteer by emailing volunteer coordinator Scott at scott@wfmu.org. So those are the announcements for this mic break. Am I screaming today? Yesterday I went to the ear doctor and they took out, I was having ear problems. I like just felt very congested. And they took so much wax out of my ears. Then he said my sinuses are so clogged he doesn't even know how I breathe. So,
I have to get a CAT scan for my sinuses, which I've never gotten. One doctor begets another, begets another, begets another. But as you get older, you need to take care of yourself. That's going to be my accent when I'm an old lady. All right, we're going to get back to the music because I am talking like a crazy person. We're going to hear Galaxy 500 with a song called Flowers. I think this is the scent. Yeah, this is the set that ends with one of the grossest songs ever. So I hope you'll stay tuned and listen to that. It really made me sick to my stomach. But it has a nice beat you can dance to. So, yeah, please stay tuned. Thank you so much for being here. My name is Michelle. This is WFMU, and I hope life is good.

Gross. Hi, my name is Michelle. The show is called Feelings. Here on WFMU, I am broadcasting live from Studio A, Jersey City, New Jersey, bringing you all the hits. I'm having a great time today. We're halfway through the show, and I just played The Wanderer by Dion, and he has a beautiful voice, and it's such a good beat, but it's just too much. Too much. But as Evan Funk Davies, my new radio neighbor, starting next week, says, you'll have to admit it's impressive that he had a car that he could drive around the world way back in 1961. And that is very true. When he sings the part about how he opens up his shirt and it says Rosie on his chest, I just can't. Before that, we heard people take pictures of each other, which seriously, when I heard it, I was just like, this could be about Instagram. Wow. It still rings true. That was the Kinks from Kinks or the Village Green Preservation Society. That was a big record in my life, probably yours too. That came out in 1968. On the Reprise, I hate it. Reprise record label, I never know. And then I learn and then I forget. People say you can say it either way. Weird Plechka with Small Talk from their new album, Kiss Vis Kiss Gonoskakok. April, March, and Aqua Surge gave us Love is a Maze. That's a new re-release on Freaksville. We heard The Submissives, which When It Was All New from I Want to Be Your Thing. Leslie Gore with Sunshine, Lollipops, and Rainbows. Summer's coming, so getting ready for it. Touch Girl Apple Blossom with The Springtime Reminds Me Of. They are a band from Austin, and this album is called Graceful. It's out on the Perennial Death record label. And we started off that set with The Famous, Galaxy 500, and a song from their Peel Sessions called Flowers. I feel like I don't listen to enough Galaxy 500. But I feel that for no reason, so maybe I'm just full of it. I wanted to tell you about a few things that are happening here at the station at Monty Hall. Monty Hall is our performance space downstairs on the lower level, and we show a bunch of movies. And this Sunday we're showing a movie called Mr. Nobody Against Putin, and it's about a teacher who's teaches in a Russian primary school, and he's like a mentor and a prankster to all these people. And then after Russia invades the Ukraine, his role in the school changes dramatically. And he's drawn into, like, Putin's propaganda machine. It's supposed to be really, really great. So that is going to be Sunday, June 7th, starts at 4 p.m. And all proceeds go to WFMU. And then the week after that, there's another movie. And it is on June 14th. The same day as the WFMU Union Pool, so you could pick and choose. It's called Everywhere Man. It's the life and times of Pete Asher, hosted by DJ Todophonic Todd, with a QA to follow with the filmmakers. You can find more information on all those things at WFMU.org. And if you scroll down, it'll show you everything. There's so much good stuff coming. There's a trivia night coming, hosted by Joe Magasco and Clay Pigeon. There's a cat adoption party. There's Monty Hall on the air with Trier's La Familia, hosted by Jody Peyote. So much good stuff. And in July, I think we're showing Beyond the Valley of the Dolls. So that's awesome. Hosted by DJ Fabio from Strength Through Failure. So that all sounds like a lot of fun. I hope you'll support WFMU in whichever way you please. Thanks again for listening today and tomorrow and every day.
And we're going to get back to the music. Oh, this song is dedicated to my wonderful dog. Her name is Pony, and we love her. Best thing that ever happened to me. My public service announcement, if you are thinking about getting a dog, get one. I adopted mine from a place called Waggy Tails. I've already met two people who said that they got their dogs from Waggy Tails from hearing it on this show. So that made me so happy. If I wasn't working here, all I would want to do is save little dogs. Anyway, they just got a boatload in from Tijuana. They're a great organization. Again, that's Waggy Tails. Adopt a dog. People love to talk about their rescue dogs. All right, here we go. This song's called Only Pony. This is WFMU, and my name is Michelle with one L. Oops, I didn't mean to do that one.

0: My name is Michelle, and you're listening to WFMU East Orange, WMFU Mount Hope in New York City. And no! 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
0: 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Yeah, that's right. This is a show. It's music. That threw me off a little bit. That was Water for Your Eyes with Life Signs from Matador Records. This is one of those bands that I didn't think I'd like. I prejudged. But I'm actually pretty into them. They've had a lot of songs that I've really liked. Season 2 Within the Pits from Upset the Rhythm. Obsessed. So good. I think the name Season 2 is interesting. Because I love TV. This past weekend, we had all these plans that I didn't get to because I was depressed. And I watched the entire Beef season 2. And I have to say, I loved it. I love the first season, and I love the second season. And I love TV so much. My jacket today, I have a little pin that says, I love TV. Robber Robber with Watch for Infection from their new album, Two Wheels Move the Soul. City Parking, and I feel bad because someone on the comments board told me I would like this band and I don't remember who it was. So apologies, apologies, apologies. That song was called Carl from their, I think that was a single that came out in 2023. We heard Avril A, which is a re-release on the Memory Dance record label. The album's called Housewife Superstar, and I Need Love was the name of the track. A really good one. I wish I was a contemporary homemaker. That's the new term for housewife. A contemporary homemaker. Los Microwaves with Radio Heart from their Life After Breakfast that came out in 1981. A band called Van Gogh, which is the one and only Sydney, who is a DJ here at WFMU. Her show is incredible. It's on Wednesday nights from 9 to midnight. Last week, she had her dad on for his birthday, and he curated the whole show. And I was trying to find out how old he was, because he was playing a lot of stuff that I knew. And I thought he was my age, maybe. And I got on the comments board. I said, how old's your dad? And Sydney said, a woman doesn't tell her dad's age. Which I just thought was so funny. Anyway, if you haven't heard this record, it's called Is It? And it's gotten a lot of play here at WFMU. It's such a great album. I hope you check it out. We heard Giant Day with Out of Hand from their album Alarm. That's been on my list to play for a very long time, and I don't know why I hadn't gotten to it. That was a lot of this set where it was like, I'm really been waiting and waiting to hear these songs, and finally I was like, I'm just going to jumble them all together. And then they put together a 80%, not perfect set, but 88% I'd say is pretty good. B plus. The Chords with I'm Not Sad from the wonderful Slumberland record label. We heard Puve with Cactus from Away From Human Behavior. That's on the incredible Berlin-based tape label Kitchen Legs. Such an amazing label if you haven't checked them out. I love everything they've put out. Philip Sanderson with Only Pony. We're going to hear that again for sure on the Snatch record label, and that's new. It is 2:10 here on the East Coast, so we are going to get back to the music here on WFMU. This is a nice, long, beautiful track from Drew Gardner. It's called Mayan Bees. We need to save those bees, right? Pushing buttons, making waves, play music here on WFMU. Again, my name is Michelle. This show is called Feelings. Thanks for tuning in. Let's listen to some music, and I'll be back in a little while to chat.

Well, that was some intensity. And a longer set than I had planned for. My name is Michelle. The show is called Feelings. We're reaching the tail end of it. Let me tell you what we listened to, and then we will hear for a few more songs, and it'll be the end of the show. That was Marnie Weber with The Passionate One. I did not know what to expect when I saw this album cover. It's like a weird house, and there's a girl in the front wearing a rabbit hat. It's kind of like if Wes Anderson made Hansel and Gretel. Anyway, that song was called The Passionate One. I did not expect that, but it was incredible. We heard Akshamel with My Little Pony Apocalypse Diorama Playset. Two pony songs. That's from the LP Spiritually Unemployed on the Occuphone record label. We heard What Kind of Human Have I Become on Mount... What Kind of Human Have I Become? The song was Mount Mangianu off the Memory Gut release. We heard Walker Yancey, who just had a record, and now he has another one. That song is called BL. Blah. Maybe this is something the kids know. That's brand new on the Elliptic record label. We heard Yoshiko Sai with Magic Time. We have some psychedelic folk for you. You know I love that. That was from a selected live recordings of Yoshiko Sai, who is I don't know. It's hard to describe. But she's an artist, visual and audio, from Japan, who's done a lot of amazing things. She is also a painter, which I love. But anyway, she has a cult following. Like many, many artists do here. And we started off that set with a long piece from Drew Gardner called Mayan Bees from the album Wave Field. I love the name Wave Field. That's on the VHF record label, which makes me want to watch UHF again. I love that movie. What is it, the Lightning Fields? Is that art exhibit that's supposed to be really amazing? But you have to, the wait list is like a year and a half to see it. Who knows? All right, we're going to hear a few more songs. I definitely want to play these for you. I've been waiting to serenade you with some Bardo Pond, so we're going to do that now. This is called Sweet Sapphire. It's from Volume 6. They're releasing a bunch of limited edition rare releases that are jam sessions and miscellaneous recordings, all recorded between January 2004 and 2005. So, you know I love some Bardo Pond. So here's Sweet Sapphire. I'll be back to say goodbye soon. But let's listen to about 15 more minutes of music first. Maybe 14. Maybe 13. If I stop talking, it'll be more. Thanks again for being here. My name is Michelle. The show is called Feelings, and we're going to listen to a jammer.

And that's the show. I got to get out of here, but that was Radwan Ghazi Monmaed with The Serpent, and Bardo Pond gave us Sweet Sapphire. I am out of here. My name is Michelle. This show is called Feelings. 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You should please stay tuned because Cremo Coil has taken the summer off to bask in the sunlight. No, he's not. He's going to be in his crypt underground like the vampire that he is. Anyway, it's his last show for a while, and I know he's got some good stuff planned, so I hope you'll stay tuned and listen to that. And next week, who knows what'll happen. All right, thanks again. My name is Michelle. I'll see you next week.

Oh boy. Greetings, listeners, fellow travelers, wayward souls lost in the darkness. It's Spinach Blasters time. That's right. I'm your host, Cremo Coil. I'll be with you until 6 o'clock. And, yeah. A couple significant pieces of information, I suppose, today. The first is to say that I will not be on the regular schedule in the summer. And, I'm looking forward to, going to lysergic barbecues every single day. I'll be doing some fill-ins, though. You'll be hearing from me, I'm sorry to say. I will be filling in here and there. So look out for that. In addition to that, this is my 10-year anniversary at WFMU. This is almost to the day. It's been 10 years and just a couple days on top since I did my first show. And yeah, my first show was on May 29th, 2016. So this is it. This is 10 years at FMU. Right now. Right now. This is it. You got me. Maybe too much. Anyway, so that's something, right? 10 years. They're going to give me the company hoodie. I still have to pay for it. It's like $80. Just kidding. But anyway, you know what? I'm not even going to try to make some hacky jokes. I'm just going to let it wash over me. I'm just going to absorb it. I'm going to tell you what's going on. Simple deadpan facts. I'm not even going to hit the effects. Because they're not that good right now, and I'm just gonna crank this in your face. Just kidding. But yeah, no, it's 10 years. I don't know. That's something. This is show number 433, and yes, that is a significant number. And if I was really playing by the rules of no game, then I would do a completely silent show in honor to our boy, Mr. John Cage. 433. I don't need to explain that to FMU listeners. You were already ahead of me. As soon as you heard number 433, you were like, he's about to stop talking. This show is going to be silent. We're only going to hear the atmospheric sounds of the studio as he eats a sandwich and maybe smokes something on the, you know, railing and makes bird calls and calls his lawyer and, you know. That kind of stuff. Anyway, that's not happening. I'm just playing music. It's just a regular old show. But, yeah, 433. I thought that was kind of a nice irony. A little significance. So anyway, you know, avant-garde music jokes, they're just as funny as regular jokes. Don't let anybody tell you different. I will not abide slander of avant-garde music jokes. So anyway, 10 years, let's not dwell on it, who cares? But, you know, whatever. So once this show is over, you will have 433 archived shows to listen to, which, by my rough estimation, is approximately 60 straight days of music with no repeats. Just get that through your head. You could spend the next 60 days, 2 months straight of, like, I'm talking through the night, 24 hours a day, listen to Cremo Coil with no repeats. What a glorious planet we live on that this is even possible! Ah! Alright, I had to hit the effects. I got so excited by that possibility, and honestly a little scared and freaked out. A little monkey's paw action going on.
Anyway, let's get back to the music. Let's hear some punkish rock made by punkish rockers. 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Here we go. Brand new Gutter Snipe from their brand new album, Extinction Burst. 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

Gracias.

All right, folks, you are listening to Spinach Blasters, excuse me, right here on Freeform Radio, WFMU. That was some epic stuff from the forthcoming Parts and Labor double album that comes out next month on Ernest Jennings Record Company. It's called Set of All Sets, the album. That track was Endless Cycle Part 4, Working in Storm. Two albums, two drummers, maximalism, baby. But I also realized, speaking of maximalism and minimalism, I realized that I never even did a set list for that first set. I apologize. I was just so excited to tell you I won't be here every week. I couldn't wait to tell you. So I just forgot my manners and did not give you a set list. So let's go back to the beginning of the show, some 50-odd minutes ago. And tell you, in that first set, it was the same artist, so this is actually going to be kind of easy. That first set, it was five tracks from Takayuki Shirashi. Now, who is this? Now, he's done a bunch of stuff. He's continued to make music over the years, but most significantly, he was in a group called BGM. From Japan, and they made what is probably one of my all-time favorite albums, which is called Background Music. It came out on Vanity Records, I think it was 1980. It's been reissued. I've played it a lot. I think it's just a work of utter beguiling genius. I love it so, so much. So anyway, I realized recently that he has a Bandcamp page, and he's got stuff up in newer stuff in the 90s and things like that on the page. But then also, I haven't even explored the later stuff. He's got stuff from the 2000s, but I realized, I was like, oh my god, there's a BGM demo from 1979, and then there's these other unreleased recordings that he made in the 80s, and that's what I played for you, because it's awesome, and he's awesome. So the first thing we heard, so we did it kind of chronological order. The first thing was two BGM demo tracks. And then we heard an unreleased track from 1982 with no name. Then we heard a track from 1986 called Metal. And then the last thing we heard was a track called NerveNet from 1985. Take that, Brian Eno. He's doing NerveNet in 1985, okay? Don't make me check the track record, you know, but I'm pretty sure NerveNet was from, like, the 90s, right? So, Takayuki Shirashi mogging Brian Eno. Anyway, let's tell you what you just heard in the last set, now that we've established that, and that's why I'm not going to be on the air. They're actually kicking me off. They're like, you don't even do set lists, man. It's bad enough you do them front to back. I will say that this is my last show on the regular schedule for a little bit, for the summer, but you will be in good hands. Mr. Evan Funk Davies will be taking over the slot, so you know it's going to be a good time. He always has really good live bands. So you're in totally good hands. You got Michelle and Evan. It's the same thing. It's just like there's no Cremo, but you got Matt and Michelle and Evan and Bucci. You can't go wrong. So you're in good hands. I'm not worried. I'm not worried at all. I'm so not worried about Tuesday afternoons. Like, it's not even gonna cross my mind. I might not even, like, wake up for all of Tuesday now. I might just, like, that's a day of hibernation and reckoning and slowing the pulse down and achieving the no mind state. That's what I'm gonna be doing. So you can have fun with your stupid rock and roll people. Anyway, let's tell you what you heard in that last set. Starting at the top, we start off with Guttersnipe, brand new album called Extinction Burst on Night School. A track was called Primordial Invagination. Guttersnipe, amazing two-piece from the UK. One of the members is also in Nape Neck. I just almost blanked out on, like, one of my favorite bands, Nape Neck. And Guttersnipe played a live set on the show, sort of. We broadcast a live set. They didn't play on the show, but during the COVID era, go back in the archives, check it out. We did a show where they played part of this festival in the UK, and we broadcast it on WFMU, which was really cool.
and on this very show. So check that out. Then we heard the Feeders. This is like new Feeders. This came out last year, and it's got original Feeder drummer D.H. Peligro on it, who of course later joined the Dead Kennedys after being in the Feeders, and basically sounds like Feeders from the 80s. Shut Up and Dance, pretty awesome stuff. Freak Phone after that, we heard this last week. Something off it, their demo from last year. This time we heard Is It Art? Then we heard brand new Eddie Curran Suppression Ring. They surprise dropped an album as if they are Beyonce. Love it. Eddie Curran. Always dropping the jams. The new one's really good. It's called In Light of Recent Events. They released it themselves on LP. We heard a track called Ivory Tower. Maybe they'll make it back over to the U.S. at some point. Cult Objects after that, from Philadelphia. This is a new album called Amulet. And we heard a track called Palms. And Evan dropped in the comments that they were playing with Ted Leo and the Pharmacists. After that, Omen Negation. So I gotta say, I think this is a really cool demo that came out last year called from this band Omen Negation. We heard a track called New Reduction. Now I will say that Freak Phone Omen Negation, that's a little hard to say. They are both from Portland, Maine, and I like kind of discovered these things at the same time. And I'm like, is there like a really happening scene in Portland, Maine right now? Because I feel like I've heard another couple bands, but that Omen Negation really reminds me of Agitpop, which is like crazy. It's like, oh man, nobody's done this sound in 40 years. And I will say, if you're into Agitpop, I did broadcast a live set from them a few months ago, sometime in the last 6 months, that was sent in by a listener that had probably never been played anywhere except in his room. From the mid-80s, so check out the archives for that. Really, really cool stuff. So it really reminded me a lot of that. Then we heard Auditing. We heard this last week. These are members of Mono Negatives from London, Ontario. It's our new band. This came out last year. EP called Modern Tension. We heard a track called Dragnet Relativity. Then we heard Neptune. Brand new album comes out this week. It's called Play Some Music. On Sleeping Giant Glossolalia, we heard the track called Enter H. And we finished up there with Parts and Labor from their forthcoming album, Set of All Sets. Comes out in July, bringing you some jams. All right. Let's get the move on. 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Listen to some more punk rock. We're going to delve back into that Normals, some old New Zealand punk rock from 1979. This track's called Monkey Out of Me.

All right, folks, you're listening to Spin Age Blasters right here on Freeform Radio WFMU. We just heard a set of punk rock. We're going to tell you what you heard. Starting at the top, we heard The Normals. This was recorded in 1979 in New Zealand. I think Wellington, if I recall, is from an EP, three-song, 7-inch EP called Anorexia Nervosa. Monkey Out of Me is the track we heard. We heard a different track from it last week. It was put out by Leather Jacket Records last year. After that, Public Figures, we also heard that last week. Jumped over the pond there to Australia, Melbourne band. Landed in a Trap was the name of that one, from a 12-inch called Figure It Out. Then we heard G2G from Sydney, just making our way up that coast, up to the map. Am I right here? Sure. Depending on how you're looking at this stupid planet we live on. Vixen, that's just, they just released that one song last year as a follow-up to their EP. Really great stuff, though. Then we heard this band called Luckless, who are from Canada, I want to say Toronto area. Really cool cassette that came out in the last month. We heard two tracks, Red Alert and Woo. It's got an exclamation point, so I got to try that. Woo. Throat's not feeling great. Can't really get those upper notes. Disappointing. That's really good stuff. After that, The Bug Club, these people never sleep. They have yet another brand new album. They put out an album, I think it was less than a year ago. Of another brand new album on Sub Pop called Every Single Muscle. And you know what? It's really good. These people write good songs, and they are good musicians, and they keep on banging them out. We heard a track called A Good Day for Dying. And then we finished up with three tracks from La Peste. We've heard some stuff from this. This just came out. It's a double LP put out by Wharf Cat that collects a bunch of studio stuff that, as far as I know, most of it has never been put out. The album is called I Don't Know Right From Wrong, Lost La Peste, 1976 to 1979. We heard three songs there. Don't Want to Die in My Sleep Tonight, Kindness Invites Abuse, and Spy Master. And I gotta say, all those songs show up. Matador put out a La Peste album in the 90s, and those songs are on there, but that album was recorded live at the Rat. And it's insane how good these songs are that never came out. I'm like, what? I'm like a little shocked that, I mean, La Peste is great. We all know they're great. Better Off Dead, classic, etc. But man, these unreleased songs are, and the recordings are really good. I mean, they probably clean them up a little bit, but some of the stuff is recorded with Rick Ocasek. I haven't read the liners with this, so maybe it explains everything. I actually don't know. I mean, there's probably an explanation. But it's kind of nuts how good this stuff is. It's really, really good. I'm like, this is great stuff. And it's this is late 70s. This isn't even first wave punk rock, basically. And it's really, really good stuff. So anyway, it's fun to hear. All right, let's keep it going. We're trying to cram a bunch of stuff in. So we're going to do some more archival stuff here. We played some stuff from this, and now it's out. So Death by Milk Float. This is a great UK post-punk, death trad rock style band that was around the late 80s and early 90s. And they were friends with all these bands I love. And they're just another one of these great bands from this time period related to Ron Johnson Records and various offshoots of extremely well-played and aggressive post-punk. And Death by Milk Float is slotted right in there. And they just released a box set called Boxed Away that collects Peel sessions and recordings that never came out. There's a whole story behind this album process that was never properly released, that they got screwed over by the record label and they ended up putting out a different version of, and then

Oh boy, yeah. Wasn't ready for that to end. Death by Milk Float, who answered the eternal question, what if Diagram Brothers were really into No Means No?

And I mean, I'm curious as to answer to that. And Death by Milk Float already gave you the answer way back in the late 80s. Really great stuff. We just heard a bunch of tracks from a brand new box set that they just put out. It's self-released, I think. I'm 99% sure about that. LPs, CDs, it's got it all. The first three tracks we heard were studio tracks from the Processed album, Rule and Thumb, that was also came out in a 7-inch back then, Rule and Thumb, Careful Democracy, and No Doubt. And then we heard two tracks from a Peel Sessions collection. They did several Peel Sessions. These are all collected. We heard post-jazz Rumble Bumble, and the last track was called Mr. Obvious Wig. Really great stuff. Just came out. Let's see, what else? More programming notes now that we're on it. As I said, I will not be here for the summer session. I am willfully taking it off. I am choosing, we are pro-choice here, I am choosing to not be on the radio this summer. But I will be doing fill-ins. And so you might still hear me. And Evan Funk Davies will be taking over this slot starting next week, but also not really starting next week. Because, unless I'm mistaken, Maddie No Times will be filling in next week. So tune in next week to hear Maddie. And then the week after, Evan will be in the captain's chair. So you got lots of good stuff in store. No need to be sad, my little children. People will still be bringing you great rock music. Yeah, anyway, we're still just jamming along here. Pretty noisy show today. Hey, it's the last one for a minute. This next set is all going to be stuff from a compilation. I've actually been meaning to, like, play this for, like, months. like maybe I'll do that set from that comp, and I just never have gotten to it. And so, hey, today's the day to get to it. This is from a comp that came out last year by the great Dark Entries Records. Dark Entries, of course, puts out lots of great reissues, digs up really cool stuff, as we all know. But they also put out good new music. They put out techno, they put out post-punk, they put out all kinds of stuff. As with the reissues. But this comp came out last year. It's actually really good, and there's some really good stuff on it. So I'm going to play some tracks off it. It's called Metro Subterranean 2. And we're going to lead off. I don't know anything about this band, but I love all their tracks on this comp. They're called ICBM. And we're going to hear a couple tracks by them from this comp, Metro Subterranean 2, put out by Dark Entries. ICBM with a track called The Sin. 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

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You're listening to Spinach Blasters right here on Freeform Radio, WFMU. Final show of the season. So, as we mentioned, Evan Funk Davies is going to be taking over this time slot. I did get a handshake agreement. Nothing in writing, but he did say he will. He promises to do at least one hardcore set per month. So, just to let you guys know. And I said, it's got to be at least 25 minutes. Like, it can't be, I don't even care if they're 30-second songs. You can't do a 12-minute hardcore set. It's got to be, like, 25 minutes. So, just letting you know. Handshake agreement. No, you know, I'm not making any promises. I'm just telling you the inside baseball. That made me laugh way too much. Oh, boy. Sure you're gonna miss saying stupid stuff into the mic over top of acid techno. Anyway. Taking it real easy on this show. And as we mentioned, this is show 433. Spinach Blasters number 433. What a number. What a serious number. And thus, it is the Cajun show. We are stuck in the cage, but we are freed by the cage to experience our environment, to soak up the sonic residue, to absorb the vibrations of everyday life, to find yourself

do that all day. Could just do that all day. Could just do it all day. And I'd have so much fun. 3 hours straight. Don't forget, Evan Funk Davies said he's going to do a hardcore set once a month. At least once a month. At least once a month. So the last thing I'm going to say about that, but this is when he was talking about it. I recorded him. He's like, I will play hardcore. All right. Anyway, sorry. Sorry. Sorry for having fun. Apologize. Really sorry about that. Anyway, hey, look, I'm on a set break, but I didn't mark it. Anyway, let's say what you heard in this set. I never even told you. So we heard all stuff from this Metro Subterranean Volume 2 comp that came out in Dark Entries last year. Three great bands, or maybe there's four bands on this, but I played three great bands off this. I only know stuff about one of these bands, but the first band is awesome, and I don't think that they've done anything else. If I'm wrong, please correct me. They're called ICBM. We heard four tracks from them. The Sin, Booger Eaters, Food Phobia. Well, of course you have Food Phobia, you're Booger Eater. And Wagtails was the epic last track. Really, really, really good stuff. I think that stuff is awesome, and I don't know why they don't have an album and they aren't on the cover of Spin Magazine. After that, Donzi. People were talking about this band in the comments. Really cool stuff. Very Lizier Mercier Desclos. Very much in that vein, but not aping it directly. They have their own thing, but very much reminds me of that, which is a high compliment. We heard a track called Right Way Highway. Then we heard Period Bomb, who some listeners may be familiar with. I think they're from Miami now. They moved around. They used to be from Baltimore. Really awesome. Basically, no wave band. And we were two tracks from that, Macho Bird and Introspection. And then we finished up with the Donzi track. I hope I'm saying that right. Is it Donzi? D-O-N-Z-I-I. Funny Pants is the last thing we heard in that set. And then we heard me messing around like a doofus. Yeah. Anyway, let's get back to the song-oriented music. We're going to play some kind of rare post-punk stuff, but I'm going to lead off this set, and we want to give a shout-out leading off this set from the great label Gilgonga Records from Arizona. They graciously sent me the 7-inch, which I was very excited about. This is an early Gilgonga record. I think it's from 2010, one-sided 7-inch by this band Vegetable, who were a Tucson, Phoenix area band. Tucson, where are they from? Phoenix? Somewhere in Arizona. And there's this Tucson 7-inches are only proper release, and then there's a demo, and the demo has a bunch of other tracks on it. And I used to have a copy of the demo as files. I downloaded it from a blog, like, at the time, way back when, 15 plus years ago. And I love it. It's so good. I hope I still have the files somewhere on a hard drive. I think I do, but I'm not sure. But anyway, I love this band. I would love if somebody put out the demo, which I feel like is about 6 songs. And I think these songs, but maybe different versions of these songs. But anyway, this band's awesome. They're called Vegetable, and we're going to hear their 2-song 7-inch that came out in 2010 on Gilgonga Records. And I did notice on Discogs that there are new copies of this still available from Gilgonga. Just saying. So let's hear Vegetable. And then we're going to segue into some groovy stuff. 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

All right, folks, we're closing in on the end here. I'm going to blast off the set list to you, a bunch of great stuff in that set, and then we're going to play one more thing for you. Start off with Vegetable, two songs from a 7-inch that came out in 2010 on Gilgongo, Castration, Frustration, and Soul. And then we journeyed back to the 80s. We heard Women from Hell with Hush from a cassette that came out in 1989. Partly Cloudy. I think they were from New York, maybe, right? With You Blew It from a 1987 LP called Excess Verbiage. No Group, definitely from New York. This is from 1979, from a Flexi that came with No Magazine, one of the great No Wave magazines, and really one of the best early, you know, punk publications out there. Short-lived, but really awesome stuff. They put out this really awesome comp Flexi with, like, information. And this is the No Group, which is just, like, people who did stuff for No Magazine, with a great track called We Like Boys Who Say No, Just Thrashing. That came with No Magazine number 4. Bite Like a Kitty, Staying in New York, that featuring Julie Hare from Three Teens Kill 4, Female Genius, Live Skull, and a bunch of other people from a 1986 LP, self-titled. That track was called Change My Life. Then we heard Hue and Cry from the awesome comp Barricaded Suspects, Toxic Shock comp from 1983. Staying in there, going back to Arizona. We're really like going back and forth the country here. Although the bands were from all over, so I'm not sure where Hue and Cry is from. Cry was called Schadenfreude. Then a band called Technique and the K, may or may not be from Montreal. A track called Frattered from an album called Substitutes for Learning from 1986. And finished up there with Standing Offer, the track called Nothing from another Flexi magazine comp. This for Nice, a magazine called Nice number 4. Four Flexis came with us from 1981. So yeah. Okay. I'm about out of here, but I want to jam this last thing for you. Just an unreleased collaboration that's never been heard by anyone until now, my dear listeners of WFMU, you're listening to Spinach Blasters.

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2: Could you do most disturbing laugh on the radio? Let's see if you can break the record for most disturbing laugh. I feel like this one's in your...

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I'm gonna take the fedora that rests for 7 days a week, 23 hours a day. This fedora rests on this skull that's in the back. It's kind of like our mascot. And I take that off the skull and put it on Bucci's skull. Literally. There it goes. I need another 10 minutes. Hold on.

0: These chairs are still too high. Cremo got his legs shortened because I told him the chair he sits in is too high for me. And they're still too high. I'm still dangling off the edge of this seat like I was 6. Interesting reverb.
1: Coffin status is...
0: it's going strong. The coffin is built. I'm getting more and more ready every day. And I'll give you more updates as that occurs, and I don't want to talk about caskets again, because it's really actually depressing me a little bit. And this is this competition I'm trying to get, the Buried Alive competition, is supposed to be a time of joy, great joy, and not sadness.
1: Ken promised
0: me. All right, we're almost ready. Just getting everything situated. Man, oh, there it is. All right, let me. Little handful of Gatorade there. I've been cupping this Gatorade in my palm all day in anticipation of drinking it on the air. Boy, is that refreshing. Man, my feet are hurting. I have these toe spacers to widen my toes out because they're getting all cramped together like a Nosferatu hand. So these jelly toe spacers are supposed to help that. And like my feet might as well be the universe now. In every toe a planet, they're so far apart.
2: Smooth booch.
0: Boy, I'm going to be walking flat-footed in no time. No more curving to the right or left. No more wearing holes out of my sneakers. Man, I'm tired. Ugh. Boy. I'm tired, folks. People who follow Bucci on Instagram, Bucci Nights, know that he gets tired easily. And nothing tires me out than a lot of free time. You know, there's nothing, I don't have anything active to keep me awake a lot of the time. It's the slow season at Katz's Deli, where I work. People don't want to eat that salted beef curse word in July. Is that a Bucci adage?
3: Bucci.
1: Adage.
0: I knew it. So I have been laid off from Katz's, and now I don't have anything to do except pretend to go to work because my wife, Mrs. Bucci, doesn't know about the layoffs yet. She thinks I'm still employed. And so we leave together on the train, her with her briefcase full of Samsung merch and mine with my briefcase full of apples. And we go leave together, and when she's on the train, I just go back to the condo and try to fill my time. You know, usual stuff, pacing, a lot of pacing. Got a kind of a nice little rut I'm wearing in the rug. Thick pile rug, for people who are interested. I'm writing my novel, trying to finish my novel, The Stone in the House. I'm trying to get through that. I have a screenplay. I'm also trying to write that. I'm watching a lot of Landman, the show with Billy Bob Thornton. I'm really happy about that. And it's kind of like, I don't know if you've ever seen Landman, but it's kind of like a, if There Will Be Blood were pro-capitalism, I think. It's kind of like a good description of it, which is also the reason I watch it. And Billy Bob Thornton, William Robert, he, man, that guy, he just keeps getting craggier and craggier. I'm going to sip a little water out of my left hand now. It's hard to do the show while you're cupping two mouthfuls of Gatorade.
1: Bucci adage.
0: There's another one. So, I've been doing that, but lately I've just been kind of for loss of things to do. I found this Home Depot bucket in the back of a truck last week, and that's a godsend, because you have a Home Depot bucket, you always have some place to sit. So I upturn the bucket, lay it down on a flat surface right outside the condo door, front door, and just sit on it, babe. There's literally no law against it. You know, all day long, you know, just 7 hours or so, sit there on the bucket doing Bucci. Say hi to my neighbors as they come in. Sometimes I pretend to fish, you know, it's like a bit. You know, whoa. Whoa, it's a big one! I use like a... I just mime a fishing reel. And I catch big ones. I always catch big ones when I mime catching fish. Whoa, what's the point of catching a little one that you have to throw back when you're just... It's all make-believe. So I catch the big one. I'm like, I hold it up. I'm like, hey, look! Mary! Check out the fish I got! And she just says, yeah, mm-hmm. Yeah, and walks into the house. Walks into the condo. I do that all day until the wife comes home. My doorman, Steve, he doesn't like it. He wants me to go sit elsewhere. But I, as I've told him, I live there. So he can go jump in a lake filled with the F word. F word lake. He can go jump in that one. Because as a tenant, I am technically his boss.

0: Babababuche.
1: If he wasn't my boss at Katz's. So he's my boss at Katz's. I'm his boss when he's the doorman. So anyway, until the HOA board forces me to stop doing it, that's where I'm going to be posted up. What else am I going to do? So I was sitting there on my bucket, and I fell asleep. The Benadryl, I take Benadryl for motion sickness, and it puts me out a lot of the times when you mix it with Michelobes. And I was just dreaming, I'm not ready to talk about the dreams I have yet on the radio. But I was woken up when someone kicked the bucket out from under me. It just fell on the ground. I felt this big kick, and the bucket went clattering down the parking lot. And I was on the ground. I look up, ready to, I was kind of like, you know, like a raccoon when you startle it. But it was my... Sorry, I just couldn't... I had to do that. And it was my bookie, Laura, which is not great. I wasn't happy to see her. She's been trying to find me, and I have been dodging her. But she, I don't know, used a skip tracer or something and tracked me down. And she was not, you know, as unhappy as I was to see her. She was not... She's not pleased with Booch. She had like a big tree branch in her hand, and she was kind of thumping it against her other palm. Very menacing, because I do, unfortunately, owe her a considerable amount of money. I want to say like 10K, but it's actually 10. Yeah. 10-5 or something like that. It's around that, anyway. It's not good, regardless. It's the gambling. I know, it's not good. I don't know how it came to this. Up until recently, I was doing real good. I was placing smart bets, getting the nice luck on the slots, and betting on the basketball, doing well with my picks in the playoffs, Formula One, I've been betting on some Formula One, and me and this guy who I met in the bar, I've been doing this other bet. I met this dude in a bar, and we realized we both have these like kind of rashes on the inside of our arms, and so we've been betting to see whose rash reaches their wrist first. And I won that because I almost cursed, spreads quickly. I bet on Bucci. Of course, that's paying off. And spades. I've been betting on Bucci. You never go wrong betting on Bucci. I could send my kid to Yale on that payout. I prefer he go to Polytech. Or one of the lesser culinary schools. That's not enough, you know. And then, it's the old story, you know. You win, and then you chase that dragon. Chase that dragon all the way down. And sooner or later, your luck runs out, and you're slightly addicted to gambling. So what do I do? And it affects my mood, it affects Bucci.
0: Bucci.
1: That shouldn't have looped. So I found a way to do it. I figured out a way to take control of my gambling and at the same time win back some money. And the thought that I have, the realization I had is what I should do is to be, the thing that you want to do is to be on the other side of the bet. You want to be the bookie. You can't lose if you're the bookie. The bookie doesn't lose, he wins. So this way, I'm in control of the action. I am in control. And then when the person wins, that's great for them. But Bucci gets a little taste. A little percentage of that goes down to paying my debt. And if the person loses, well, I get all the money then, which I then use to pay down my debt or do a little more gambling. So to kind of do this, all right, so how can I be the, what am I, if I'm the bookie, what am I the bookie of? And my church, Jesus Christ's Mother Memorial Church, they have a casino night. Well, it's not really a casino night. It's like a bingo Wednesdays, which is very popular, and there is money involved. But the old bat running it wouldn't give up the hosting duties to Bucci. Well, it's all I have left. Get something else. So, but Father Mike said, you know what? Wednesdays is taken, all these other days, but I could do Mondays. I could do Monday. It's a slow one, Monday evenings. And so I started that, and I started not praying on, let's say, empowering them, the seniors, to be more financially independent so they don't have, you know, to burden their families. They want, it's nice that, you know, it's the elderly are a burden.
0: Oh, that's bad for the Booch.
1: They're bad for the Booch, these elderlies. So if they have a little financial independence, that's great for them. I love empowered, powerful seniors. So I started with a poker night. Figured that would be maybe the easiest way and the quickest way to get some of that money back. The guests, they pay for it. There's an admission fee, and then, you know, they receive chips. The chips have no cash value, but they can be exchanged at the end of the evening for raffle tickets for of equal value, one chip equaling one ticket. And the tickets can be used for bookmarks, to the label boxes, write motivational quotes on them maybe, put them in a hat for a Secret Santa if you're looking for slips for Secret Santas. Anything they want to do. They walk out of this thing with fistfuls of tickets. And, meanwhile I have the cash in hand. It's going well, but the turnout is kind of low. I don't think it's, maybe it's the Monday, but I don't think seniors like to play poker. They're more, you know, Mahjong. I don't know how to play Mahjong. They prefer bingo, I guess. And that night, as I said, is taken. They won't even let, you know, ask Father Mike, can I do chicken bingo? No, I can't do chicken bingo. I like Father Mike, but as I told him, this is one of the reasons I don't like believing in God. It really irritates me to believe in God. So that was last Monday, and so I have to think of some other idea for a casino night or a gambling a bet, you know, whatever. You know what I'm saying. I didn't bring it in. I got this prize wheel. Hey, DB, if you're out there, can you bring that prize wheel? I think it's behind you. DB, the call screener, he's out there. I don't know what he's doing. So I have this idea. So I have this prize wheel. Now, all the slots are blank. There's nothing. They used to have a bunch of things on them. There he is. Thanks. All the slots are blank. And I thought, so why don't we? Thank you, Dave.
0: You are welcome.
1: All right. So why don't I thought it would be fun if one, like, all the slots are blank, right? It's a clean slate on this slot. So, but then we can add in slots. Like, so one slot, every slot is a different thing. So one slot is, I don't know, you bet on off-track betting, maybe. And the other slot is trivia. You know, you bet it, we can, that night we do trivia, right? So every night we spin the wheel at the beginning of the night, and that, whatever it lands on, that's what we bet on. So in effect, we're gambling on what to gamble on. Because they have to pay me to spin the wheel also. Sorry. And that is a Bucci promise that I'm sorry.
0: Bucci promise.
1: It just keeps fun things, I think, fun. So, like, for example, so, okay, we get this. So I spin the wheel, right? And let's say it lands on who has the worst blood pressure, right? We have a blood pressure cuff, and we all find out, all the seniors try to find out who's got the worst one, right? That's what we gamble on that night. You know, we have a bracket, a blood pressure bracket. And then I do it again. Next time. And it says, I don't know, it doesn't say anything. So right now, let's say best war story. Who can tell the best war story? Without being accused of a war crime. Yeah. Who has, whose grandchildren gave them the most cookies? On visiting day, and we can have a bracket about that. So I don't know. This is the idea. So I have this blank thing, and I want to kind of fill it up. So this hour, that's what we want. I want to do. I want to fill up the slots on this wheel. Every slot, a different gambling thing. You know, a thing to gamble on or bet on, whatever. And yeah, so then I'll take it to the seniors, and they're.

0: to gamble on, and then we'll add it to the wheel, the prize wheel. So, but right now, let's play a little music. Ooh, this isn't plugged in. Insert. I think that's insert one. So right now, I want to play a song and I'm going to dedicate this to my very good friend, Sarah. She's going through a really tough time. No fooling around. And I'm just going to play this song so maybe I can cheer her up a little bit. I doubt it will. It's just a song. Songs don't really, it's a band-aid. But maybe briefly she'll be cheered up from this song. And but the it's the emotion that be, is behind the song that counts, because I want her, and I'm talking to you, Sarah, not talking to everybody else. I want you to know that the DJ cares for you, and good days are gonna be coming, and that is a Bucci promise.
1: Bucci promise.
0: And Bucci promises are worth the paper they're printed on. So right now, this is a fun little track from Avery Tayer's slasher flicks. It's Little Fang. Fang. Only on WFMU.

0: Don't forget to call in on the topic. The topic of the day is...
1: What should we gamble on?
0: So call in with your response now. 201-209-9368. That's 201-209-9368. One more time, 201-209-9368. 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

0: Tear slasher flicks with Little Fang on WFMU. I believe that's their only release. Avery Tear, of course, from Animal Collective. And I think there's other people from that group in the band as well. So how about that, Apples? So right now, what are we doing? I have this prize wheel. It is blank, totally blank. I've just been spinning it aimlessly. There's nothing on it. And what I want to do is I want to fill all the slots with things that we can gamble on. I have been, again, not preying on these elderly people at my church, Jesus Christ Mother Memorial Church. I have all these... Oh, wait, you know what? Did I do it? There it goes. And I want to have a variety of gambling options for them. Not just, let's just gamble on ferret races or turtle races, though we could do that too, or poker, whatever, backgammon. But every night, every week, we'd gamble on something different. So you spin the wheel, and it would land on something, for example, recite all the words to the 311 song Down. And the elderly, the grandma or grandfather would have to do that in order to win. And they could go against each other, or, you know, they could even go against the me if they wanted to. They're going to lose. So, you know, whoever can recite the most words, the 311 song, Down. You know, and then with bang, down, down, you know that we were, bang, bang, bang. That song. Those are some of the actual lyrics. So 201-209-9368, and we're going to figure out what we can gamble on. So, like, who has the poorest circulation? So we go around, we get a little bracket, we figure whose hands are the coldest, you know, who has the thinnest, most papery skin. Dave out there in the phone room says we should gamble on the souls of these old elderly people. I don't want to do that unless we can get some sort of really good... I could get a really good money out of it. You know, I don't want to... Because I have no power over their souls. Maybe they can... I don't know. I'm not sure if that will work. I can have to think about that. So that is 201-209-9368. Who can drink the most wine through a straw? We have two long straws, you know, old-fashioned malt shop style. Nice bottle of red wine. Who can drink it the fastest without it affecting all the medication that they take also? And I need this because at the top of the hour, as I said, I have considerable gambling debts. And my beautiful wife, Mrs. Bucci, is not happy with me. Because she doesn't know about the gambling thing. She's not happy about me for other reasons. I gotta come up from under this because, like I said, my bookie, Laura, she didn't hit me with a tree branch this last time, but she did throw against the brick wall next to my head really hard. And so, last chance. I don't want to get my fingers broken. What are good things? What is a good thing to gamble on? Like I said, there's a bar near me. It's called Turtles All the Way Down. I believe that's the name of the bar. And they do turtle races on Sunday. So these poor, poor turtles are put in a pen and they have to race. And while people bet and gamble... People, you know, rest their Bud Lights on them. Turtle can go the fastest with a Bud Light on it, without the Bud Light falling off, stuff like that. I don't care for it, but that's a good thing to gamble on. Do you have an idea of something you've always wanted to try to gamble on? Let's say, I used to gamble. I used to bet with my friends who has the best fake Rolex. We all have these fake Rolexes that I got them for, you know, my bachelor, my bachelor party, I should say. I gave all my men these fake Rolexes, and you know, we used to pretend like who has the best one, you know. Oh, Bucci, yours one is really, this is the best one. And I said, oh, well, you know, it's the only real one was the one that I have. So that's a good way. And, you know, you could win money on that. And then you find out, like, oh, I bet Steve has the best fake Rolex. Fine. I will, you know, you lose because Bucci does. That's $10 you owe me. Let's see, can we? Oh yeah, the music. I gotta figure out why this doesn't loop. VLC player stands for very lame controller. Caller, you got your booch. Eli is on the radio. Nope. No, you're not. Here you go. Hey, hello? Eli. Yeah, hey, what's up?
1: Hey, how are you doing?
0: I'm fine. How are you?
1: I am good.
0: Good. So, yeah. What should I bet on? Like, what do we put on this wheel there, buddy?
1: Yeah, yeah. Have you ever seen Karate Kid 2?
0: Yes. Not in a while.
1: The scene where they have the plates of ice in the kind of clamp apparatus.
0: Okay.
1: And they're betting on who
0: sure.
1: can karate chop.
0: So
1: you could do similar, but use pretzel sticks.
0: Okay,
1: and
0: so
1: see who can break through the most pretzel sticks.
0: All right, so we're not doing ice, so it's going to be pretzel sticks.
1: Yeah.
0: Who can karate chop through the most pretzel sticks? So we start at one and then move all the way up.
1: Yeah, yeah, and then you can have maybe like a side bet on then who can eat them the fastest.
0: Yeah, who can eat the crumbs. While the two are facing us karate chopping, we can have all these other elderlies scrambling on the floor looking trying to grab up the most pretzel halves.
1: Mm-hmm.
0: Yeah, and it's like a bunch of pretzels. Pretzel sticks are like fascism, you know? They're stronger than the solo. So I think if you got up to 20 pretzel sticks, I doubt you could karate chop through those very well, right?
1: Yeah, and I think, you know, I mean,
0: right,
1: I think the ice would be most fine. I don't think it's really
0: Yeah, it's too hard. It's too hard.
1: But the pretzel sticks.
0: They also.
1: You know, those, like, extra thick ones could be good to use, too.
0: Can't say extra thick on the radio. So, what. And the other thing Karate Kid 2 is they have that, there's a whole thing about Mr. Miyagi's bonsai trees, if I remember correctly. We could also do maybe one that's like, who has the best looking bonsai tree? They have to grow these things first, but that might be a nice one too.
1: Yeah, yeah. And I mean, you could put the bonsai tree in the clamp and then, you know, try to have them smash through the bonsai.
0: I would like that. Who can ruin a bonsai tree the fastest? I love it.
1: Yeah,
0: all right.
1: Yeah.
0: All right, Eli. Thanks. Goodbye. Call, you got your booch. Emily, you're on the radio.
2: Why don't you bet on who can, or gamble on who can fart with the greatest velocity?
0: Velocity? Okay. What do you mean velocity? How am I going to judge that? Like put a candle in front of their bottoms or what?
2: That's a good idea, actually. A candle, yeah. Who can extinguish a candle with?
0: Yeah, yeah. And then we move up, right? So we start with, not that I really wanted to discuss this, but we start with a candle, and then we move up. You know, we move up to all the way up to like a roaring fire, and who can knock that out with one of their,
2: It's perfect. It's perfect. And do it while reciting the lyrics down by three.
0: Yes, yes. We can. Those are good. I'm gonna add that. All right, good one. Emily, have a great one. Oh, she hung up on me. That's nice. What's up, Franco?
3: Hey, Bucci, how are you doing?
0: I'm good. How are you?
3: Oh, I'm fine, I think.
0: Oh, God. All right.
3: I'm not sure.
0: Okay, well, maybe we'll find out if this call, maybe this call will make you feel better and you'll be more certain at the end of the call. I know I will.
3: Okay, what do I gamble on?
0: Yes. What do you want to get? What's a good thing to gamble on? What should we add to this wheel?
3: This is not a good thing to gamble on.
0: No,
3: it's
0: no.
3: What I gamble on.
0: Okay, what do you gamble on?
3: What I put in my mouth.
0: What do you mean?
3: Well, it probably started on Sunday when I went over my sister's house for lunch because we were making pies. And her husband went out and got us lunch so we could, you know, we wouldn't be hungry while we were making pie.
0: Sure.
3: And I ordered yellow curry.
0: Okay.
3: Okay.
0: Yes.
3: Now, I used to eat here all the time at this particular Thai restaurant, but I haven't eaten in a while.
0: Who can be most bored to death?
3: The curry has gotten a lot hotter since then.
0: Oh, that's
3: I ate it.
0: Conspiracy theory. Of course, of course. You
3: and
0: like
3: then,
0: a hot chili.
3: Well,
0: all right, so who can eat the hottest
3: effect,
0: chili? Is that
3: the
0: what it
3: effect
0: is?
3: Wasn't immediate.
0: Okay.
3: But later on, I was up all night.
0: Okay.
3: You know, in the bathroom.
0: So what do you, putting out any, were you putting out any candles there?
3: Was I putting out candles?
0: Yeah, well, it doesn't matter. So how does the bet work, though? How does the money change hands?
3: I didn't pay for it. My brother-in-law did.
0: This is not. All right, so you gamble on whether or not the food you eat is going to hurt you in the next day, basically.
3: Within 12 hours.
0: Within 12 hours. Okay, I like that one. So we feed the these parishioners. They're not all old. I mean, most of them are. We feed these parishioners various foods, and we see who gets the sickest or something, or feels the most ill effects. I love it. Okay, and they make sure they have to pay out, they have to pay their entrance fee beforehand, obviously, because we can't do it. They can't, might not be able to do it afterwards. Franco, I hope you feel better. You feel better?
3: Well, I don't know. I just ate a bunch of unwashed blackberries, and Christy told me, don't you think you ought to wash those things?
0: Okay.
3: And I'm like, why? And she goes, oh, pesticides, bacteria. And I say, I'll tell you in a little while.
0: Okay. Thanks, Franco. Tell me next week. Eat a bunch of blackberries. Carly, you got your booch. Double G, I believe. Yes, it's double G. How you doing, Doug?
4: Gubble G.
0: Gubble G. All right, Gubble. What do you think we should bet on?
4: Oh, you know, other than gambling my life every day, you know what I mean?
0: Right. Well, I don't want to gamble gamble my the people participating in my casino night.
4: Oh.
0: I don't want to gamble their lives away
4: because
0: then the money train dries up. You know what I'm saying?
4: Yeah, I love that movie. Money Plane.
0: There is a Money Train. Brad Pitt, maybe?
4: That's Bullet Train.
0: Oh, okay.
4: Money Plane's the one with Kelsey Grammer.
0: Yes, go ahead.
4: Because this is irrelevant.
0: Yeah.
4: You gamble on how long into the film they will say the title of said film.
0: Okay.
4: It's a great game we play in my household.
0: Okay, yeah. So you're like, okay. Give me an example.
4: Money Plane.
0: Okay, give me another example.
4: Godfather Part 3.
0: Okay, so they say, you're the Godfather Part 3.
4: Yeah, exactly. And then if you know, you bet high-low on
0: Andy,
4: it. Like, I bet 78 minutes in. Or
0: yeah.
4: I bet, you know.
0: When do they say, I think they might say Godfather Part 3 in the end, maybe when Anthony, what's his name? Who plays the guy? He's like the Sonny fill-in. Garcia, that's his name.
4: Andy Garcia.
0: Garcia, when he becomes the Godfather, he's like, I am now Godfather 3. All right, that's a good one.
4: I mean, it's a famous line.
0: It is. So, all right, so I will. That's a good one. I can show, have a little movie night for the seniors.
4: Mm-hmm.
0: And say,
4: mm-hmm.
0: you know, we can do, we can pick a movie. Maybe,
4: Can I recommend a movie?
0: Sure.
4: The House That Jack Built by Lars Von Trier.
0: Oh, God. All right. Mm-hmm. I don't think
4: they'll love it. They'll love it.
0: I don't know.
4: Time jumps. You know, Matt Dillon, you know, he you know, what's it called? Markets well with people of geriatric age. You know what I mean?
0: They sure. And did, I don't know if they say that. I mean, I will never watch that movie, but I don't know. Do they say, Oh my God, this is the house that Jack built.
4: Listen, I'm not trying to give inside information. You gotta bet on it.
0: Okay.
4: Come on.
0: All right. No, you come on. All right, see a good one. All right. What do we got? Caller, you got your booch. Who's this?
5: Boochie.
0: Okay. How are you?
5: I'm doing better now that I'm talking to you.
0: All right.
5: But I feel bad because you're not feeling better talking to me.
0: No, I'm great. A double G, I love hearing from you, even if it's back-to-back calls. So what are we...
5: No, that was double G. This is double Z.
0: Oh, okay. All right. So, Zachary, what do you want to gamble on?
5: I think we should gamble on PFAS concentration.
0: Who?
5: PFAS, the forever chemicals in people's water. We could get everyone who's at the church bring in a tap water sample.
0: Okay.
5: Sample them out, and we see who has the highest concentration of PFAS. We can look for microplastics.
0: Who has the most alkaline water or acidic water?
5: Exactly.
0: Mm.
5: All sorts of things. If you want to do it in-house, you can just do those test strips. But I've gotten more money when you do the PFAS because you find out the people that have been living out.
0: So who has the... Who has the cleanest water or what? Who has the best water? That's what we're gambling?
5: Oh, no. Well, there's so many bets. You can do distribution of ranges. You can do simple, binaries, cleanest water, dirtiest water, heaviest water.
0: Sure. Okay. All right. I like it. All right. That's very good. Thank you, Zachary, for that very, very good idea. And that's not a Bucci adage. All right. What do we got? I don't know who is... All right, caller, you got your Bucci. What do you got? Who is this? Bandit?
6: Hey, it's Bandit.
0: I guessed right. I've been guessing really good with these names. So
6: yeah, you're on a roll tonight.
0: I'm just very good. I can. We can maybe put that on the slot. Guess Bucci's name. All right, Bandit, what do you got? What's a good thing to Bandit?
6: Underground ping pong tournaments.
0: What do you mean? So they would be playing pinball, or they would be? It would be like off-track betting. It would be simulcast in, and they could bet on it.
6: Yeah. So they're watching like a 480p live stream of two dudes playing ping pong.
0: Yeah,
6: and they bet money on it.
0: Okay, so they would bet money on who wins.
6: But it's like really sketchy looking ping pong. Like, it doesn't look legal.
0: Right. Where the ping pong might be a glass eye or something like that.
6: Yeah.
0: Mm. And maybe we could just show them Marty Supreme instead of like a ping. If we can't get if they're not playing a game, maybe we could just show them Marty Supreme pretended it's simulcast in. And then we could also bet, like, when do they say Marty Supreme? Like, Marty, you are the Supreme. Right. What's that?
6: To show them a still image of Timothy Chalamet. It's the same thing as watching Marty Supreme.
0: That's true. That's good. Thanks, Bandit. I appreciate you. Figuratively. Goodbye. Caller, Scott, line 4.
7: Yeah, hey. I kept telling your guy my name is Seth, but he insisted it's Scott.
0: Well, that's... I told him to do that.
7: It seemed like it.
0: Yeah, I told him, if you called, your name is Scott. Okay, Scott, yeah. What do you want to gamble on?
7: Your voice came through all over. So, I like how you're calling them elderlies. It reminds me of westerlies, like the wind,
0: Okay, yes. That reminds me of it, too.
7: Yeah, but,
0: All right,
7: so
0: hold on. What do
7: you
0: got?
7: You want to, the old folks, you want to gamble, but you got to keep their attention because it could be short or really long.
0: Sure.
7: You know what I mean?
0: Mm-hmm. I do know what you mean.
7: Yeah. So you got your wheel and you got everybody's name who's in the room. Everybody who showed up, their name is on the wheel, right?
0: No, their name's not on the wheel. The gambling thing, the thing that we're gambling on, betting on for the night is on the wheel, and one of them spins it.
7: Exactly.
0: Who has the fanciest Christmas tree topper? And then they have to go and put it on their boxes. So what do you got?
7: I get it. So check this. So everybody's name, they're gambling with themselves. And they may or may not realize this because they're old. But you have everybody's name on the wheel. You spin the wheel. And then whoever comes up, you ask them a common trivia question. Like, what one best picture in 1978.
0: Sure. You know? Okay.
7: And then, if so, say they get it wrong. If they get it wrong, then you have a larger wheel to that wheel, and then you spin that wheel, and then everybody else can throw, like, spoons, not knives, but...
0: confusing. So they say best, they go, best movie, 1978, and then they have to guess. They go, oh, and then someone gets like, oh, Annie Hall, that's the one, right? That's what won Best Picture, 1978.
7: Yeah, right, so that's good. Gotta spin the,
0: and then
7: the
0: someone
7: wheel again.
0: Throws a knife, then you throw another wheel, and that wheel is to determine how many knives we throw at, they throw at each other without, injury or incident.
7: I don't know. You kind of cut out. I couldn't hear you.
0: Okay. No, what, you know, you're cutting out too there, Scott.
7: No.
0: All right. Goodbye. He just cut out. 212-209-9368. We're figuring out things to gamble on. I run a casino night at my church. Jesus' mother, Mary, a memorial church. And I would like to have a nice night that they can kind of get together and have some social time and basically, pay me and help me with my gambling debts because I'm out of work and there's nothing that goes so poorly with gambling is being out of work. Who is the most burdensome to their families, who has the most expensive rest home with the least amount of money in their wills? Something like that. Who is the best at slap bass? We can have a slap bass off. I'll bring the bass and they can slap it up there. It has to be notes. They can't just be slapping it. And then we can combine that, maybe have a side bet with, like, who has the most calloused thumbs for slap basing. Because, as I always say, the base is only as good as how calloused your thumbs are. But that isn't a Bucci adage. I just always say it. 201-209-9368. I want to... what's a good idea? What do you think that we should bet on? What's something that you gamble on? I like that best water, who has the best tap water. You know, people in the New York area, we have great water here. I grew up in Rhode Island that has, I don't know what's in that water, but whatever it is, it makes people stay, never leave Rhode Island. So I think it's some sort of mind control. They put something in the water to keep them in Rhode Island because they can't lose any more people, you know. We lose any more population, they're going to have to, I don't know, they're going to have to start filling the House of Representatives with camels. Rhode Island. 201-209-9368. Who can leave? Now, this is one that you can do at home. Who can leave the most positive review of Bucci's podcast on Apple? Who can do it? There's a competition out there. You go over to Apple, leave a nice thing, and make sure you don't couch it in any terms. So, not like, I like it for what it is, or it seems like he's having a good time, or the audio quality is good. It, you know, is it wicked good, extremely deep and thoughtful, very helpful, thinks of the elderly, and is a positive force for good in the world, takes itself extremely seriously, stuff like that. Those are the kind of reviews that I'd like to see. And let's see who was. And whoever leaves the most positive one, they get to spin again. Who is the most isolated from their friends and family? these, unfortunately, that's one of the downsides, you know, to be getting older. You know, all your friends end up passing away and you end up being alone, and we just see who's the most alone. I mean, Bucci's pretty alone. I mean, he has a handful of the most beautiful people in his life. Attractive. He's a very lucky person in many ways. But maybe you're not. Maybe, like, I don't see anybody. My son won't talk to me because he's Tony Soprano and I'm a bad person. I'm Mrs. What's her name? Mrs. What is Tony Soprano's mother named? I don't know. Jill? Jill Soprano? Caller, who's on the line? Luddington Barleycorn? Is that what we got?
8: Indeed he do. How did you know?
0: I just guessed, man. Like I said, I'm on a guessing streak. What do you got there, Luddington Barleycorn?
8: Why, first of all, I'd like to mention your previous caller remarked on the velocity involved in extinguishing a candle using flatulence.
0: Jesus. Yes.
8: She forgot the most important factor.
0: No, she didn't.
8: Volume.
0: No. Look, these people are classy. This is a church. We can't just be doing this in the house of the Lord. You know, like, I would rather, if it's gonna have to do, it has to be some sort of, I just can't have that go ringing out across the walls. You know, they'll probably throw me out. You know? And also, I think it will get disgusting. Don't you think it'll get, it's fraught? Don't you think that's fraught?
8: Forsooth. But perhaps since you mentioned houses of worship, in houses of worship,
0: Go ahead.
8: One might enjoy imbibing grog.
0: Who can drink the most grog?
8: Perhaps the blind identification of grog styles.
0: Well, and that's a good way for old me, because I doubt a lot of these people have the grog experience that they need. Micah, do you want me to move this wheel? Oh, gosh. There you go. Mike likes to do a little prayer before the show, so he kneels next to me on the board, and the wheel was in his way. Sorry, Michael. Micah, what do you like to gamble on? Your soul?
9: How many times
0: here it comes.
9: I have to go pee-pee during the night?
0: Okay, who do you bet that with? How do you keep to who are you competing against with that?
9: Online,
0: sure.
9: Enlarged prostate community.
0: I think Luddington Barleycorn is still on the radio. Well, there you go. Then you win. Are you pretty good? Your prostate I can see it poking through your T-shirt.
9: Yeah.
0: Yeah, it's pretty bad. Well, I have a good amount. I don't think I have enough, but maybe we can next week. We can add some more. Ways to do it, like the Godfather 3 one. We can do another movie one or television show. It's like a timestamp, maybe. Like, so you're like, when does Kevin Costner? When is he gonna first push his cowboy hat to the back of his head with his index finger? Give me a time stop of that. I'm gonna think he's gonna do it in the first 15 seconds of the thing. I'm gonna think he's gonna do it at the end when he's like, "Whew, that was a crazy episode of Yellowstone." Who's the, you know what I, we could also do, this is also another fraught one, who can be the least racist? They're all racist, they're all 80-year-old Italians, but let's see who is the least, and the person who loses has to go to like an anti-discrimination training, which I also run, later on Monday nights, $25 to get into that. All right, that's it. You know what I never bet on is, Micah's having a bad show because he always hits a home run. So that's bad. That's a bad bet. 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Till next week, who listens to Bucci? You Doochie.

Hey, it's Bucci. I'm back. Let's get this up. Nope, I don't know. Do, do, do, do. That was Avery.

Good evening, Starseed. Welcome back to the Music of Mind Control. My name is Micah, or Uncle Mo, if you prefer. This is something that we do, you and I, together, every Tuesday, 7 p.m. Eastern. New religious movements, cults, individuals of a mystical, inspired nature, and the sounds that come out of them. We did just hear a raga from a 1973 release from Swami Rama and friends from the Himalayan Institute of Yoga Science and Philosophy. Swami Rama was an Indian yoga guru, came to the U.S. in 1969, right when it was extremely profitable to be a guru, and started the Himalayan Institute, world famous for being able to control his alpha waves and delta waves at will without sleeping. He stopped his heart from pumping blood for 17 seconds. Had just all this bizarre control over his body. And of course, he had been accused of sexual abuse. Again, abuses alleged to have taken place against former students of Swami Rama in Chicago, Minneapolis, and New York, and India in the 70s. You're not a real yogi unless you're accused of sexual abuse, so it seems. Anyway, that's his one musical record. He put out a few spoken word records too, I believe. Good old Swami Rama. Speaking of sexual abuse, we are now going to head over to Zendik Farm. To hear one of their cassette releases that they produced in the 1980s, Zendik Farm Arts Cooperative, was a 60s anti-establishment cult. Wolf Zendik and his wife Errol started this whole community in order to save the earth from ecolapse. Very much involved in the whole anti-consumer, anti-pollution movement, the 70s and 80s. So they had their own intentional community as a sort of a rebuke, what they saw as apocalypse culture. Practiced self-reliance by growing their own organic food, raising poultry and goats. Loved animals, had many dogs, many animals, and a parrot named Zugar. So the thing about this cult was they had this whole
committee-based government. Even though they were anarchists, they had their own committee that decided on everything, mostly about who gets to sleep with who. Like, what you weren't able to have independence about your sexual proclivities. It had to go before a committee, and they gave the yay or nay as to whether you were allowed to consummate. Actually, I'll tell you, I think this is a very good idea. I'm not against this. Instead of going through the awkward courtship of trying to get somebody in bed with you, let alone trying to get someone to either go out with you or just to, you know, initiate any kind of feedback, conversation, or otherwise, just go before a committee. That way you don't have to go through that whole arduous process of that whole thing. You know, it's just let the committee decide. And if they say no, oh well, better luck next time. So I don't see what the big deal is about this. I know some woman wrote a book about escaping from the sexual authoritarianism of Zendik Farm. I mean, is it really so terrible? I've heard worse things from all these communal, intentional communities. Anyway, so Zendik Orchestra was their musical outfit. I'm going to play something from a cassette released probably sometime middle to late 80s, I would imagine. You know, they were much involved with the hardcore kids, East Village hardcore, and I guess the punk rock kids in various other cities. So this is a gathering of the tribes when all the punk bands gathered at Zendik Farm, and they had a little festival that they called Plywood Stock. okay. So anyway, we're going to hear the Zendiks with a log jam. This is ripped from a cassette, so the quality sucks. But I think you're going to enjoy it anyway. I'll be right back.

noisy noodling from the Zendik Orgastra from sometime in the 1980s during the heyday of the Zendik Farm Cooperative. So there is a Muni boarding school in Gyeonggi Province, South Korea. It's called Chongshim. It was established by the Unification Church, Reverend Sung Young Moon, in 2005, I guess, before Reverend Moon passed, or maybe after, I don't know. The affiliation with the Unification Church has shaped its ethos, incorporating elements of the church's teachings into school life. So they're raising a new generation of Muni kids. It's very expensive, elitist Korean boarding school. All kinds of right-wing politicians and industrialists with ties to the Muni Church send their kids there to get indoctrinated and to come out with family values, believing in true father and all kinds of psychological manipulation. So I'm going to play, first I'm going to play what I think is like a some kind of theme song. I think this went with a video to get rich people interested in sending their kids to this horrible place. And then we're going to hear the students of Chongshim with a musical project that they produced themselves. Do enjoy the moony sounds of Chongshim.

0: 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Jung Shim.
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Show we like the air and the bow. It's hard to keep a good will on your brother, to focus on you, to care for another. Watch your hopes die before your eyes. You ask God why, but there's no reply. Man, that's just how the sky of a dream crumbles. It's all about the wealth, and that's where it stumbles. It's about the more, not the struggles of the poor. It's different in the core, there's a little bit more. Cause there's love and hope just through that door. Get off that floor even if your knees are sore. 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The story begins, hurry up and sit. Let's count to 10 for all these men. 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

0: We do rap like some of them. CK Hyung Kun here to do it once again in a few seconds. Hope you're ready, count to 10. Here's our last shot. Hope it's good luck. Amen.
1: Jay-Z, Eminem, we do rap like some of them. 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Hope it's good luck.
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0: But it's CSIA where amazing happens. 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
0: We hope tomorrow appears, so listen up, here. This is for the cowards who can't even appear.
1: 주먹 불끈 쥐어, 죽음을 향해 뛰어. 두 다리 아파도 계속 보기 말고 기어.
0: Get rid of all your tears, there's nothing more to fear. Man, you don't have to worry, you're with your peers.

I can't imagine the mindset and the hegemony of wealth that goes on at Chongxin Academy. It's just, it just seems like a horrible place to be, at least for people like you and me. But we're just not part of that segment of society. And we will never know what it's like. Students of Chongxin, a new generation of Moonies being raised in a complete totalistic Moony environment, exhibiting their talent. For that, the Chongxin theme song, I think. I don't know, man. It's like I can't even begin to relate. So there's this new emerging cult called the Sword of the Valiant. It hasn't, there aren't any legitimate legal complaints or maneuvers in place. There's just some chatter on Reddit about this cult, and the leader, Brother Clinton, also known as the Word Prophet, Brother Clinton is an ex-con who has spoken to God directly. God told him he was going to be the prophet, the new prophet, and so he started this thing, Sword Valiant. They are King Jammers, as it were. Anti-Catholic, anti-medication. They believe psychotherapy is evil. Dinosaurs never existed. Solomon is in hell, I guess because he was a mystical Jew. Masturbation is allowed. You just can't watch porn. Men do not allow their wives to call them by their first name. You have to call your husband Lord or Sir. There has been a few suicides in this cult. As I said, things are kind of vague. We don't know the full story, since this is just based on some chatter online on Reddit mostly. But I have a feeling we're going to be hearing a lot more in the press about Brother Clinton and Sword of the Valiant. He likes to go on his stupid YouTube channel and play his guitar and sing some old hymns. We're going to hear a little bit of it now. So do enjoy some new emerging cult jams from Brother Clinton. I'll be right back.

Hallelujah. Praise the Lord. There is no rock like our rock. Praise the Lord. I'm going to try this for the honor and the glory of the Lord. May the name of Jesus Christ be blessed forever. Amen.

overflowing with fake piety. The word prophet, a new emerging religious cult leader. I'm not exactly sure where this cult is. It started out online, but obviously there is a sort of the Valiant community. Hopefully, they will start a compound and be the subject of a Waco-like event. Because we had to endure that horrible Christian music, we are going to round things out with some satanic metal from Michael W. Ford of the Assembly of Lightbearers. This is a Luciferian organization located in Houston. Michael W. Ford, the leader of the Assembly of Lightbearers. Sort of a combination of social Darwinism and Levian Satanism, apparently. That is the general philosophy. Michael Ford has described his religion as Luciferian witchcraft. So the thing about this cult, when they first started out, it was called the Greater Church of Lucifer, and that got all the Texans in Houston, the Houstonians in a tizzy. They didn't like that, so they protested outside the church. And I think there was some violence, some mob violence. So he changed the name to Assembly of Lightbearers. And after he did that, they left him alone. Apparently, it's okay to run a satanic church in Texas as long as you don't have Satan out there in the name of your organization. So there you go. So he has a few musical projects. We're going to hear something released from his project Black Funeral. This is a release entitled Empire of Blood. This is WFMU East Orange, WMFU Mount Hope in New York City, and Rockland County at 91.9 FM, online at WFMU.org. Take it away, Satan.